That was the fourth movement to Edward Elgar's Cello Concerto here on the Aria Pops Concert. Thank you so much for joining me today. Coming up, we'll hear music from Scheherazade, a selection from Chopin, and music from The Waltz King. Right now, Johannes Brahms' Hungarian Dance No. 5 with Claudio Abbado conducting the Vienna Philharmonic Orchestra. And let's start with a work from Beethoven's Pastoral Symphony. We'll hear the third movement. Here's Bruno Walter leading the Philadelphia Orchestra.

Johannes Brahms' Hungarian Dance No. 5, and before that, the third movement to Beethoven's Sixth Symphony. Coming up in about 8 minutes, we'll have a check of news and weather here on the Aria Pops Concert. But first, music from the Nutcracker Ballet by Tchaikovsky. Let's hear The Magic Castle on the Mountain of Sweets, scene number 10 from Act 2, with Valery Gergiev conducting the Mariinsky Orchestra. And we'll start with the third movement to the Spring Concerto from the Four Seasons by Antonio Vivaldi, with Renato Fasano conducting the Virtuosi di Roma.

0: The Nutcracker Ballet by Tchaikovsky. That was The Magic Castle on the Mountain of Sweets from Act 2. Before that, we heard the third movement to the Spring Concerto from the Four Seasons by Antonio Vivaldi. After a short break, music from Scheherazade. I'll be right back after this check of U.S. news, sports, business, and weather.
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2: Six Flags has shut down its X2 roller coaster after hundreds of people alleged they suffered brain injuries from riding it. The announcement follows multiple lawsuits claiming riders were harmed on the attraction, which features seats that spin 360 degrees. The theme park has not said whether the closure is permanent. Legal action against Six Flags continues as former passengers pursue claims over the injuries they say they sustained on the ride. Las New York Giants han liberado al receptor abierto Odell Beckham Jr. en una decisión que marca el final de su segunda etapa con el equipo. Beckham Jr., quien regresó a los Giants in 2025, no logró consolidarse en la ofensiva esta temporada. La franquicia busca renovar su plantilla de receptores. Mientras tanto, los Yankees activaron a Giancarlo Stanton y los Red Sox a Garrett Crochet para la serie de comodín de la Liga Americana, que inicia este martes. Energy demand tied to artificial intelligence is weighing heavily on the energy sector, as technology companies pour billions into new data centers. An energy chief executive says Americans are not benefiting from lower prices because permitting reforms remain stalled in Washington. Industry leaders warn that rising electricity bills are hitting households nationwide, and they are urging lawmakers to act quickly on permit reform. Meanwhile, a new report says the number of jobs across multiple departments is shrinking, adding pressure to an already strained labor market.
1: 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Current temperatures across the United States: Boston 63, Chicago 72, Denver 70, New York 67, Los Angeles 87, San Francisco 71, Seattle 58, and locally in small town Texas, 86. Our next look at U.S. weather will be at the bottom of the next hour.
0: Welcome back to the Aria Pops Concert. I'm Wendy Barnett, here with you playing the most popular works by the most famous composers of all time. Let's begin this half hour with a 10-minute work from Scheherazade by Nikolai Rimsky-Korsakov. We'll hear The Sea and Sinbad's Ship, the opening movement. He composed the work in 1888, and it's inspired by the Arabian Nights. This first movement contrasts the imposing opening theme often associated with the Sultan, with the solo violin theme representing Scheherazade. Here's Leopold Stokowski conducting the London Symphony Orchestra.
3: Aria, popular classical music, making the world a better place, one song at a time.

That was The Sea and Sinbad Ship from Scheherazade by Nikolai Rimsky-Korsakov. And up next, music from the Waltz King. Let's hear Wine, Women, and Song with Paul Kantscheider conducting the orchestra of the Vienna Volksopera. And then we'll start with Frédéric Chopin's Nocturne with Midori on violin and Robert.

Wine, Women, and Song by Johann Strauss II, and before that, Frédéric Chopin's Nocturne. Coming up in about 6 minutes, we'll have a check of news and weather here on the Aria Pops concert. But first, the Turkish March from the Ruins of Athens by Beethoven, with Sir Thomas Beecham conducting the Royal Philharmonic. And we'll start with the Prelude to Act 3 of Lohengrin by Richard Wagner, with Daniel Barenboim conducting the Chicago Symphony Orchestra.

0: Welcome to the encore repeat of Wendy's show, the Aria Classical Pops Concert. Her show is presented every day from 4 until 7 a.m. U.S. Central Time, and then repeated from 4 until 7 p.m.
1: Thank you for joining me for the Aria Pops Concert. I'm Wendy Barnett, here with you playing the most popular works by the most famous composers of all time. After a short break, music from Schubert's Unfinished Symphony. I'll be right back after world news and weather.
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3: An elderly woman named Mary Carmen packed her belongings before being evicted from her home in Madrid, Spain, on September 23rd. The eviction has thrust Spain's housing crisis into the national spotlight, with supporters urging the public to, quote, please fight against such displacements. The case has become a symbol of the growing pressures facing tenants across the country as rents and living costs continue to rise. Activists say her situation reflects a wider pattern affecting thousands of families throughout Spain. Spain has announced a ban on evictions following widespread protests over the removal of an 87-year-old woman from her flat. The measure is part of a series of proposals that must now be approved by Parliament within 30 days. The case sparked public anger and demonstrations across the country, highlighting growing concern over housing and the treatment of elderly residents. Lawmakers will now debate the package in the coming weeks.
4: In London, the temperature is 71. Paris is 72, Berlin 58, and Rome 68. In Asia, Beijing is 62, Singapore 83, and Tokyo 66. In the South Pacific, Sydney is 75, and Auckland 61. We'll update world news and temperatures at the top of every hour.
1: Welcome back to the Aria Pops Concert. I'm Wendy Barnett, here with you playing the most popular works by the most famous composers of all time. We'll begin this half hour with a work that's almost 14 minutes long from Schubert's Unfinished Symphony No. 8. We'll hear the opening movement to this, his best-known incomplete work. He began it in 1822, and this is the first movement performed by the New York Philharmonic under the direction of Leonard Bernstein.
0: Aria, the world's best classical music, now being broadcast to the world.

That was the first movement to Franz Schubert's Eighth Symphony, here on the Aria Pops Concert. Coming up, music from Modest Mussorgsky, Bach, a selection from Maurice Ravel, and right now, Antonin Dvorak's Slavonic Dance No. 7 with Katia and Marielle Lebec at the pianos. We'll start with The Liberty Bell by John Philip Sousa. Here's Frederick Finnell conducting the Eastman Wind Ensemble.

That was Slavonic Dance No. 7 by Antonin Dvorak, and before that we heard The Liberty Bell by John Philip Sousa. Coming up in about 10 minutes, we'll have a check of news and weather as we continue here on the Aria Pops Concert. Music now from Bach's Brandenburg Concerto No. 3. We'll hear the third movement with Henry Adolf conducting the Munich Chamber Orchestra. Let's start with Modest Mussorgsky's Pictures at an Exhibition, The Great Gate of Kyiv, with Ricardo Muti conducting the Philadelphia Orchestra.

0: The third movement to Bach's Brandenburg Concerto No. 3, and before that, The Great Gate of Kiev from Pictures at an Exhibition by Modest Mussorgsky. After a short break, music from Maurice Ravel. I'll be right back after this check of U.S. news, sports, business, and weather.
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2: The Supreme Court has denied a last-ditch bid by Krista Pike to halt her execution. The Tennessee inmate has been on death row since 1996, when she was sentenced for the murder of a teenage classmate. Her lawyers had argued she should receive clemency, saying she would not be sentenced to death if the crime happened today. The court's decision clears the way for her execution within days, bringing an end to a case that has lasted nearly three decades. Las New York Giants han liberado al receptor Abierto Odell Beckham Jr. en una decisión que marca el final de su segunda etapa con el equipo. Beckham Jr., quien regresó a los Giants in 2025, no logró consolidarse en la ofensiva esta temporada. La franquicia busca renovar su plantilla de receptores. Mientras tanto, los Yankees activaron a Giancarlo Stanton y los Red Sox a Garrett Crochet para la serie de comodín de la Liga Americana, que inicia este martes. The national debt has reached $40 trillion, $102 billion, $185 million, $696,865 as of September 29th. That means every American taxpayer is now on the hook for a share of that staggering figure. The tracker updates daily, and the number continues to climb. Meanwhile, the White House is weighing country of origin labels for beef, a move that could reshape the meat industry. On Capitol Hill, Larry Kudlow says Republicans should not panic about midterm elections, pointing to Treasury Secretary Scott Bessent as a reason for optimism.
1: Keep listening for a world news bulletin at the top of each hour. In Boston, it is 63. Chicago is 70. Denver is 68. New York is 66. Los Angeles is 86. San Francisco is 69. Seattle is 56. And in small town Texas, it is 84. Our next look at U.S. weather will be at the bottom of the next hour.
0: Welcome back to the Aria Pops concert. Let's begin this half hour with a 13-minute work from Maurice Ravel and his Bolero. Bolero became his most famous orchestral work, though Ravel himself regarded it as an experiment in repetition and orchestration. Here's Paul Perret conducting the Detroit Symphony Orchestra.
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That was Bolero by Maurice Ravel here on the Aria Pops Concert. Thank you so much for joining me today. I'm Wendy Barnett. Stay with us. Coming up in about 8 minutes, David Rowell joins us with his Daily Delights. I'll leave you with music from Mozart, his Menuetto, the third movement from Symphony No. 40, with Antal Doradi conducting the Minneapolis Symphony Orchestra. And if we have time, we'll squeeze in Beethoven's Pathetique with the third movement performed by Wilhelm Backhaus.

0: Welcome to the encore repeat of David's Daily Delights show. His show runs from 7 till 12 every morning, U.S. Central Time, and then repeats from 7 till 12 every evening.
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4: An elderly woman in Madrid packed her belongings before being evicted from her home on September 23rd. The case of Mary Carmen has thrust Spain's housing crisis into the national spotlight, prompting public appeals for her to fight the eviction. The image, captured by photographer Fernando Sanchez, shows her preparing to leave. Her situation has become a symbol of the wider affordability struggle facing residents across the country, as rising rents and costs force vulnerable people from their homes. Spain has announced a ban on evictions following widespread protests over the removal of an 87-year-old woman from her flat. The ban forms part of a series of proposals that must now be approved by Parliament within 30 days. The case sparked national outrage and renewed calls for stronger protections for vulnerable tenants. Officials say the measures aim to prevent similar removals while longer-term housing reforms are debated. The government has urged lawmakers to act quickly to ensure the proposals become law.
5: In London, the temperature is 71. Paris is 71. Berlin is 59. Rome is 68. In Asia, Beijing is 62. Singapore is 86. Tokyo is 67. In Sydney, the temperature is 78. Auckland is 62. We'll update world news and temperatures at the top of every hour.
2: On this day in musical history, way back 96 years ago in 1930, Richard Bonning was born. He's still with us, Maestro Bonning. So happy that you are still alive and well. And as best I can tell from recent clips on Facebook and elsewhere, doing very well. Please stay with us for another 96 years, or at least as many of those as you can manage. Richard Bonning was an Australian opera conductor and notable for his partnership with his wife, Joan Sutherland, who sadly predeceased him some, golly, many years ago now. He debuted as an opera conductor in 1963 in Vancouver, taking over at last moment for a conductor who fell unwell and conducting a performance featuring his wife. And he did most of her performances ever since. She passed away 16 years ago. These days he resides primarily in Switzerland and also has a home in glorious Sydney, Australia. Here he is conducting a bit of music from a ballet from Chopin's Les Sylphides. It's the Grand Valse Brillant. Richard Bonning with the National Philharmonic.
6: Aria, popular classical music, making the world a better place, one song at a time.

from the ballet Les Sylphides by Chopin, which was just a pastiche of his popular piano pieces orchestrated and then with people dancing to it, really. That was the Grand Valse Brillante, conducted by Richard Bonning, who turns 96 today. Happy birthday, maestro, together with the National Philharmonic. We go to Mikhail Ippolitov Ivanov now. From his Caucasian sketches, we'll hear the Procession of the Tsardom, Frederick Stock with the Chicago Symphony Orchestra. After that, we'll hear a Scarlatti keyboard sonata performed by Vladimir Horowitz on the piano. This is one of the last sonatas that Scarlatti wrote. It's Kirkpatrick number 525. Those are more or less in numerical order and sequence from first to last. And Scarlatti is thought to have written about 550 keyboard sonatas that survive to this day.

Domenico Scarlatti keyboard sonata. When Scarlatti wrote them, he didn't bother to say, this is for a piano, that is for a harpsichord, that's for a clavichord, or whatever else. He just wrote them and said, here you are, because they kind of sort of work either which way. Vladimir Horowitz gave us that one, which he chose to perform on a piano. And before that, the Procession of the Tsarda from the Caucasian Sketches of Mikhail Ippolitov Ivanov, Frederick Stock and the Chicago Symphony Orchestra. That was a 1940 recording. Two more pieces, and we'll consider it the bottom of the hour at that point, whether or not it actually is a French polka called Im Krapfenwald by Johann Strauss Jr., Clemens Krauss and the Vienna Philharmonic. And after that, we go to Ricardo Chailly with the Royal Concertgebouw Orchestra. We'll hear the second movement of Schumann's Third Symphony.

0: The second movement of Schumann's Third Symphony, courtesy of the Royal Concertgebouw Orchestra and Ricardo Chailly. When the Concertgebouw Orchestra turned 100, the Dutch king or queen said, okay then, you've been around 100 years, that's longer even than me, we'll now deem you to be the Royal Concertgebouw Orchestra. Otherwise, everything was the same. Before that, Clemens Krauss and the Vienna Philharmonic gave us a French polka by Johann Strauss Jr., Im Krapfenwald. U.S. News, Sports, Business, and Weather Updates now.
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2: A former American Idol contestant and pastor has been found guilty of murdering his wife in Ohio. Caleb Flynn wept in court as he was convicted of shooting his wife, Ashley, dead in their home. The jury delivered the verdict after hearing evidence in the case. Flynn now faces sentencing for the killing. The case has drawn attention because of his previous appearance on the singing competition program in Major League Baseball playoff action. The Chicago White Sox defeated the Houston Astros in Game 1, marking the franchise's first postseason victory in 5 years. Meanwhile, the New York Giants have released veteran wide receiver Odell Beckham Jr. amid his ongoing struggles. In hockey, the Carolina Hurricanes raised their championship banner before the Florida Panthers won their season opener in overtime. The National Basketball Association is also reviewing finalist bids for a Las Vegas expansion team, with offers reportedly ranging between $12 and $13 billion. Meta is putting a popular new tool in the hands of small businesses, part of a broader push to expand artificial intelligence beyond large corporations. NVIDIA has launched a security platform designed to keep artificial intelligence agents from going rogue as concerns grow over the rapid spread of the technology. Meanwhile, Anthropic is eyeing an initial public offering valuation of $2 trillion, while NVIDIA plans a massive stock buyback. Energy executives warn, growing artificial intelligence demand is weighing on the energy sector, and say permit reform cannot wait as Americans face rising energy bills.
1: Keep listening for a world news bulletin at the top of each hour. In Boston, it is 62. Chicago is 69. Denver is 66. New York is 66. Los Angeles is 82. San Francisco is 67. Seattle is 54. And here in small town Texas, it is 83. Our next look at U.S. weather will be at the bottom of the next hour.
0: David Rell here with a very ancient piece of music featuring a very young Yehudi Menuhin. Here he is with the London Symphony Orchestra and Landon Ronald in what must have been one of his very first ever recordings, the Violin Concerto No. 1 of Max Bruch, its first movement. I have to look up while it's playing and see how old Yehudi Menuhin would have been in 1931.
3: Aria, the world's best classical music, now being broadcast to the world.

Well, I'm glad I looked that up while it was playing. We just heard the first movement of Max Bruch's Violin Concerto No. 1 with Landon Ronald, the London Symphony Orchestra, and Yehudi Menuhin on the violin. It was recorded in 1931 when Yehudi Menuhin, who was born on the 22nd of April 1916, was probably 15. He started his recording career with major pieces of music rather than just little throwaway pieces when he was 13 back in 1929. Had a very long, very distinguished career. We go now to Mendelssohn. We'll hear the scherzo from the incidental music to Midsummer Night's Dream, George Sell and the Cleveland Orchestra, and then the fourth and final movement of Haydn's Symphony No. 92, Sergiu Celibidache and the Munich Philharmonic.

The fourth and final movement of Haydn's Symphony No. 92, Sergiu Celibidache and the Munich Philharmonic Orchestra. Before that, the Cleveland Orchestra and George Sell giving us the scherzo from Mendelssohn's Music to a Midsummer Night's Dream. We will hear one of a set of 12 studies for organ or pedal piano, music to be played by the performer's feet on a pedal keyboard beneath the piano or organ. Music by Charles Valentin Alcan, and this is number 7, Kevin Bowyer on the organ, followed by the Bachianus Brasileiros number 9 of Heitor Villa-Lobos. We'll hear

the second part of that. And we have, as a special treat, the ORTF National Orchestra in France. No, that's not the special treat. The special treat is that it's conducted by the composer, Heitor Villa-Lobos, in this 1987 recording. And I know someone's going to ask, what does ORTF stand for? It stands for the Office de Radiodiffusion Télévision Française, the French Radio and Television Office.

0: Welcome to the encore repeat of David's Daily Delights show. His show runs from 7 till 12 every morning, U.S. Central Time, and then repeats from 7 till 12 every evening.
1: David continues with the second hour of the second half of his Daily Delights show. He'll be here for one further hour after this hour, and then we transition to our three-hour soft, smooth, and gentle music show.
2: Now, every time I hear that phrase, "and then we transition to," I realize that it has a more modern, unfortunate meaning, doesn't it? Maybe I should ask Belinda to re-record that little piece. Anyway, David Rowell here. Welcome to my Tuesday show, World News and Weather. And I see we're starting the hour ever so slightly early, which tells me I wasn't talking enough the previous hour. Not like me, is it? I could promise to talk more this hour, but I can hear the groans already, so I'll try not to. After World News and Weather, we have a historic recording.
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4: A South African police manhunt is underway following a series of shootings that left more than 30 people dead. The attacks occurred across multiple locations, with gunmen targeting a house party in one incident, killing 11 people, including a woman believed to be pregnant. Authorities say no arrests have been made and investigations are continuing. The shootings have shocked communities and raised concerns about violent crime in the country. Police are appealing to the public for any information that could help identify and locate the suspects involved. Spain has announced a ban on evictions following widespread protests over the removal of an 87-year-old woman from her flat. The ban forms part of a series of proposals that must now be approved by Parliament within 30 days. The decision comes after public anger mounted over the case, which highlighted growing concerns about housing and the treatment of elderly residents. Lawmakers will now debate the measures in the coming weeks.
5: In London, the temperature is 71. Paris is 71. Berlin is 59. Rome is 68. In Asia, Beijing is 62. Singapore is 86. Tokyo is 67. In Sydney, the temperature is 78. Auckland is 62. We'll update world news and temperatures at the top of every hour.
2: Our historic recording today dates to 1942. It's Grieg's Peer Gynt music. We'll hear Ingrid's Lament. It's performed by the Indianapolis Symphony Orchestra with Fabian Savitsky conducting. And of some note, Fabian Savitsky was born on this day in 1891, born in Russia, and then moved to the United States. He became music director of the Indianapolis Symphony Orchestra in 1937 and stayed with them all the way through until 1955. Recorded a lot of pieces with them, obviously including this.
0: This is Aria. Popular classical music, every day and everywhere.

The sadness of Ingrid's lament from the music Grieg wrote for the play Peer Gynt, performed by the Indianapolis Symphony Orchestra with their longtime conductor, who was born on this day, Fabian Savitsky. Born on this day, yes, but definitely not this year, 1891. Passed away in 1967. We go to the terribly sad final part of Verdi's Requiem Mass now, and that goes through various different sort of moods, is perhaps the best word. You could say in a way that Verdi was unconsciously portraying the different stages of grief, but now we come to this final part, the Libera Mei, the seventh part of the Requiem Mass, where perhaps there is just remaining sadness and acceptance. Georg Scholte, the Chicago Symphony Orchestra, the Chicago Symphony Chorus, and Leontine Price, the soprano.

fading away to eternity, the Libera May, the final part of Verdi's Requiem Mass, the great Leontine Price, the soprano, the Chicago Symphony Chorus supporting her, the Chicago Symphony Orchestra, and keeping them all in tune together in time, Georg Scholti. Glazunov now from his ballet Raimonda. We'll hear the entr'acte between the first and second acts, Leo Korkin with the Beethoven Orchestra. And then one more piece, I guess. What should we do? This one. We'll hear from Isaac Albanith, Evocation, the first part of his Iberia collection of music, and Toldrati with the Minneapolis Symphony Orchestra.

0: Music of Itzhak Albanith is Evocacion, the first piece from Iberia, Antal Durati with the Minneapolis Symphony Orchestra. Before that, Leo Korkin and the Peterhof Orchestra giving us the entr'acte between the first and second acts of Alexander Glazunov's ballet, Raymonde. Here's Anna with a few words, and then US News Sports Business and Weather Updates.
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3: The Tennessee Supreme Court has denied a last-ditch bid by death row inmate Krista Pike to halt her execution. Pike has been awaiting execution since she was sentenced to death in 1996 for the murder of a teenage classmate. Her legal team had argued for clemency, saying she would not receive a death sentence if the crime happened today. The court's decision clears the way for her execution to proceed within days, bringing an end to a case that has spanned nearly three decades. The Chicago White Sox opened the Major League Baseball playoffs with a victory over the Houston Astros, showing composure in their wild card series opener. Meanwhile, Indiana Fever rookie Caitlin Clark produced a huge performance to keep her team alive, forcing a decisive third game against the Las Vegas Aces. In hockey, the Carolina Hurricanes raised their championship banner before the Florida Panthers won their season opener in overtime. The New York Giants also released veteran receiver Odell Beckham Jr. after ongoing struggles. A major technology company is putting a popular new tool into the hands of small businesses. The announcement comes as another leading firm launched a security platform aimed at keeping artificial intelligence agents from going rogue. Meanwhile, a chief executive revealed six-figure jobs young Americans are overlooking amid a labor shortage. And energy leaders warned that growing artificial intelligence demand is weighing on the energy sector. Taxpayers now owe more than $40 trillion in national debt, while the White House weighs beef country of origin labels.
2: 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Currently, Boston is 62, Chicago 69, and Denver 64. New York is 65, Los Angeles 77, and San Francisco 64. Seattle is 53, and here in small town Texas, it is 82. Our next look at U.S. weather will be at the bottom of the next hour.
0: David Rell here, taking you back to the music. There's a curious link to the piece we heard at the beginning of this hour, Ingrid's Lament from Peer Gynt. We were talking about Fabian Savitsky, who was born on this day in 1891. Little known fact, he was the nephew of another conductor, Boston Symphony Orchestra's Serge Koussevitzky. And there's an interesting story in all of that. It's a very surprising story. When he moved to the United States and wanted to pick up his musical career, his uncle, Serge Koussevitzky, was already established as a notable leading conductor. And Fabian Savitsky didn't want to be in his uncle's shadow. He didn't want to be any nepotism accusations or favoritism or anything else at all. So he changed his last name from Koussevitzky to just Savitsky, so he could forge his own career unaided. We can hear his uncle, Serge Koussevitzky, with the orchestra he was long associated with, the Boston Symphony Orchestra, giving us the opening movement of Sibelius's First Symphony. ARIA, popular classical music, making the world a better place, one song at a time.

That's a great symphony in all four of its movements, definitely worth getting better acquainted with. We heard the first movement of the first symphony of Sibelius, Serge Koussevitzky and the Boston Symphony Orchestra. We go now to the seventh of a set of 10 national airs with variations for a flute and piano, music of Beethoven. This one, number 7, the national air is the Russian song Pretty Little Minka. We've got Severino Gazzoloni on the flute, Bruno Canino on the piano. After that, we go to music of Franz von Suppe, his overture to the operetta The Jolly Robbers, Zubinmeter with the Vienna Philharmonic. At which point, I think we'll be able to squeeze in the Alice Polka by Johann Strauss Jr., John Georgiadis, and the London Symphony Orchestra.

0: Welcome to the encore repeat of David's Daily Delights show. 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
2: David Rowell here. Welcome to the final hour of my Tuesday show. 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
4: Police in the United Kingdom have arrested five men on suspicion of terror offenses near a British airbase used by United States forces. The arrests follow an alleged plot that prompted a major security response. Investigators say a foreign actor is believed to have been involved. Witnesses described masked men near the perimeter of the base before police moved in. The suspects are expected to be released on bail as inquiries continue. Authorities have not named the base or the suspects. The investigation remains active, with officers working to establish the full scope of the alleged plan. Spain has announced a ban on evictions after nationwide protests over the removal of an 87-year-old woman from her flat. The ban is part of a number of proposals that must be approved in Parliament within 30 days. The protests followed public outcry over the case, which highlighted the country's housing crisis and the treatment of elderly tenants. The proposed measures now face a parliamentary vote before they can take effect.
5: In London, the temperature is 69, Paris is 71, Berlin is 56, Rome is 66. In Asia, Beijing is 64, Singapore is 88, Tokyo is 69. In Sydney, the temperature is 77. Auckland is 61. We'll update world news and temperatures at the top of every hour.
2: We start the music with a fast waltz by Emmanuel Chabrier from his suite Pastorale. Hervé Niquet with the Monte Carlo Philharmonic.
0: Aria, the world's best classical music, now being broadcast to the world.

was the first waltz from the Suite Pastorale by Emmanuel Chabrier, the fourth piece of that collection, Hervé Niquet and the Monte Carlo Philharmonic. Here's an overture by Carl Maria von Weber. Now, Adrian Bolton, the BBC Symphony Orchestra, giving us the overture to Euryanthe.

The Overture to Orianthe by Weber. That was Adrian Bolt and the BBC Symphony Orchestra in a 1937 recording. Kotelby now, we're going to hear one of his slightly strange pieces that were very successful and popular in the day, making him the first ever millionaire musician. This is In the Mystic Land of Egypt, written for a tenor, chorus and orchestra. Eric Rogers with the Royal Philharmonic Orchestra and Chorus and Tenor. After that, we'll hear from Béla Bartók's Hungarian Sketches, the first one called An Evening in the Village, Fritz Reiner with the Chicago Symphony Orchestra.

it was the first of Béla Bartók's collection of Hungarian sketches, An Evening in the Village, Fritz Reiner with the Chicago Symphony Orchestra. Before that, Eric Rogers leading the Royal Philharmonic Orchestra Chorus and Soloist, giving us Albert Katobi's In the Mystic Land of Egypt. One more piece and we'll be at the bottom of this hour, the second of a collection of, I think, four piano impromptus by Franz Schubert, D899, Clifford Curzon on the piano,

0: The second of a set of, I believe, four piano impromptus by Franz Schubert, Clifford Curzon performing. U.S. news, sports, business, and weather updates next.
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2: The Tennessee Supreme Court has denied a last-ditch bid by death row inmate Krista Pike to halt her execution. Pike has been awaiting execution since she was sentenced to death in 1996 for the murder of a teenage classmate. Her legal team had argued for clemency, saying she would not receive a death sentence if the crime happened today. The court's decision clears the way for her execution to proceed within days, bringing an end to a case that has spanned nearly three decades. The Chicago White Sox opened the Major League Baseball playoffs with a victory over the Houston Astros, showing composure in their wild card series opener. Meanwhile, Indiana Fever rookie Caitlin Clark produced a huge performance to keep her team alive, forcing a decisive third game against the Las Vegas Aces. In hockey, the Carolina Hurricanes raised their championship banner before the Florida Panthers won their season opener in overtime. The New York Giants also released veteran receiver Odell Beckham Jr. after ongoing struggles. A major technology company is putting a popular new tool into the hands of small businesses. The announcement comes as another leading firm launched a security platform aimed at keeping artificial intelligence agents from going rogue. Meanwhile, a chief executive revealed six-figure jobs young Americans are overlooking amid a labor shortage. And energy leaders warned that growing artificial intelligence demand is weighing on the energy sector. Taxpayers now owe more than $40 trillion in national debt, while the White House weighs beef country of origin labels.
1: 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In Boston, it is 62. Chicago is 70. Denver is 62. New York is 65. Los Angeles is 75. San Francisco is 63. Seattle is 53. And here in small town Texas, it is 83. Our next look at U.S. weather will be at the bottom of the next hour.
0: David Rell here, taking you back to the music for the last almost half hour of my Tuesday show. We'll hear the third part of the three parts of Debussy's La Mer, or the Sea. This part has the delightful name, The Dialogue of the Wind and the Sea. And it's so true because the two are so closely related to each other, especially if you're some distance from shore, where the wind is coming from and how strong it is can really change your experience at sea. Ask me how I know. I used to work at sea for a while. And yes, I have some tall tales and even some true about rough seas. Sergio Chirbadaki with the Munich Philharmonic Orchestra.
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The Dialogue of the Wind and the Sea from Debussy's The Sea Collection of Three Pieces, Sergiu Celibidache in the Munich Philharmonic. We go to Edward Lalo's Spanish Symphony, the fifth and final movement, Eugene Normandy in the Philadelphia Orchestra with Nathan Milstein, the violin soloist, and then the fourth movement of Beethoven's Overlooked, Symphony No. 4. Why is it overlooked? Not sure. It just is. Carl Schurek with the orchestra of the Paris Conservatory Concert Society. Which might leave us time to hear a bit of the ballet music from Gounod's Faust, performed by Marco Munich and the Ljubljana Radio Symphony Orchestra. And that will be me done for the day. Coming up after that is our 3 hours of soft, smooth and gentle music for your listening pleasure. Bye for now.

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0: 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We start with 3 hours of soft, smooth, gentle music. 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

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But don't go away. David is waiting to continue your musical enjoyment at the top of the hour.

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5: British police have arrested 5 men on suspicion of terror offenses near a United States airbase in the United Kingdom. Officers say the suspects are being released on bail as the investigation continues. An eyewitness told reporters she alerted villagers to masked men near the perimeter fence of the site. United States Secretary of State Marco Rubio said a foreign actor was involved in the alleged plot. Police have not named the base or the suspects. A South Korean government building in Baglung, Nepal, has collapsed into a river after severe flooding left the structure teetering on an unstable ledge. Dramatic footage captured the moment the municipality building gave way and plunged into the water. The incident comes as Nepal continues to battle widespread flooding across the region. No casualties have been reported from the collapse. Authorities are urging residents in affected areas to remain vigilant as water levels stay dangerously high.
6: In London, the temperature is 70. Paris is 69, Berlin is 62, and Rome is 70. In Asia, Beijing is 68, Singapore is 81, and Tokyo is 67. In Sydney, the temperature is 71, and Auckland is 56. We'll update world news and temperatures at the top of every hour.
3: Our opening overture is to one of Giuseppe Verdi's wonderful operas, one of his better known ones, The Tragedy, La Traviata. We'll hear the prelude to Act One with Arturo Toscanini and the NBC Symphony Orchestra.
1: Aria, popular classical music, making the world a better place, one song at a time.

That's a really lovely piece of music, in my opinion. But it sort of hints that they're not going to live happily ever after, doesn't it? Which is a very fair statement on what the opera tells. Prelude to Act One of La Traviata by Verdi, Arturo Toscanini, and the NBC Symphony Orchestra. Here's a piece that's very much more light-hearted and jolly. The first movement of Tchaikovsky's Serenade for Strings, Yuri Semenov, with the Royal Philharmonic.

The first movement of Tchaikovsky's Serenade for Strings, Yuri Simonov and the Royal Philharmonic. We turn now to how we're going to work this. Let's see. Haydn's Symphony No. 100, the second movement, Georg Scholti and the London Philharmonic.

The second of the four movements of Haydn's Military Symphony No. 100, Georg Solti and the London Philharmonic. One more piece, and there we are at the bottom of the hour. Here is a waltz for Johann Strauss Jr. It's called Covent Garden Memories and described as a waltz based on English folk songs. See if you can recognize any of them. John Georgiadis with the London Symphony Orchestra.

0: Covent Garden Memories, a waltz based on English folk songs by Johann Strauss Jr., performed by the London Symphony Orchestra and John Georgiadis conducting. It's time now for US News, Sports, Business, and Weather Updates.
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2: Six Flags has shut down the X2 roller coaster after more than 100 riders alleged they suffered brain injuries on the ride. The roller coaster, which features seats that spin 360 degrees, is now closed. The company has not commented on the specific allegations. The closure comes as the park faces growing scrutiny over rider safety. The New York Yankees opened their playoff campaign with a commanding Game 1 victory, powered by standout performances from Schlittler and Rice. In other postseason action, the San Diego Padres overwhelmed the Chicago Cubs, led by Fernando Tatis Jr.'s leadoff home run and a dominant no-hit bid from pitcher King. The Chicago White Sox also secured a wild-card opener against the Houston Astros. Meanwhile, the Indiana Fever kept their season alive as Caitlin Clark delivered an incredible game to display against the Las Vegas Aces. More than 2,300 pounds of breakfast sausage are being recalled across the United States over concerns of possible plastic contamination. The recall was announced after officials identified the risk during routine checks. Shoppers are being urged to check their freezers and return affected products to stores for a full refund. Health officials say anyone who has already eaten the sausage and feels unwell should contact a doctor. No injuries have been reported so far.
1: Keep listening for a world news bulletin at the top of each hour. In Boston, it is 60. Chicago is 70. Denver is 60. New York is 63. Los Angeles is 69. San Francisco is 61. Seattle is 53, and in small town Texas, it is 82. Our next look at U.S. weather will be at the bottom of the next hour.
0: David Well here, taking you back to the music, with the first of the first. The first movement of the first symphony of Robert Schumann. Cheryl Munch with the Boston Symphony Orchestra.
3: Aria, the world's best classical music, now being broadcast to the world.

the first movement of Schumann's first symphony, the Boston Symphony Orchestra and Charles Munch. We go to Fritz Kreisler, his piece Liebes Freud. He wrote a pair of these songs, well, pieces together. This one, Liebes Freud and Liebes Leid, Love's Joy and Love's Sorrow. Oh, here, Love's Joy, Christian Ferris on the violin, Jean-Claude Ambrosini on the piano. After which we go to the third movement of Mendelssohn's first piano concerto, Rudolf Serkin on the piano, Eugene Ormandy with the Philadelphia Orchestra.

The third movement of Mendelssohn's first piano concerto, Eugene Ormandy and the Philadelphia Orchestra with Rudolf Serkin. And before that, we had Love's Joy, Liebes Freud, music by Fritz Kreisler, performed by Christian Ferris and Jean-Claude Ambrosini. We hear Mozart's Sleigh Ride now, K605, the third of a set of three German dances, Billy Boskowski and the Vienna Mozart Ensemble, and then from the Mass of the Immaculate Conception, we'll hear the ninth part, the Antiphona Salve Regina. Or is that Regina? I always get that one confused. It's one or the other, but I usually get it wrong. The Vienna Hofburg Chapel Choral School with Hubert Dopf.

0: 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We start with 3 hours of soft, smooth, gentle music. Then David gives us 3 hours of his daily delights, followed by Wendy with her ARIA Pops concert, and then David with the second 3 hours of his daily delights with more of the music you're sure to enjoy.
1: 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We'll hear this and then one more hour of David's Daily Delights before breaking for the ARIA Pops concert.
2: 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It's Wednesday and this is the second hour of my Wednesday show with world news and weather to start and then a vocal piece.
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4: British police have arrested 5 men on suspicion of terror offenses near a United States airbase in the United Kingdom. Officers say the suspects are being released on bail as the investigation continues. An eyewitness told reporters she alerted villagers to masked men near the perimeter fence of the site. United States Secretary of State Marco Rubio said a foreign actor was involved in the alleged plot. Police have not named the base or the suspects. A South Korean government building in Baglung, Nepal, has collapsed into a river after severe flooding left the structure teetering on an unstable ledge. Dramatic footage captured the moment the municipality building gave way and plunged into the water. The incident comes as Nepal continues to battle widespread flooding across the region. No casualties have been reported from the collapse. Authorities are urging residents in affected areas to remain vigilant as water levels stay dangerously high.
5: In London, the temperature is 70. Paris is 69, Berlin is 62, and Rome is 70. In Asia, Beijing is 68, Singapore is 81, and Tokyo is 67. In Sydney, the temperature is 71, and Auckland is 56. We'll update world news and temperatures at the top of every hour.
2: Our vocal piece that we feature today is The Bluebird, the third of a set of 8-part songs by Charles Villiers Stanford. And on this day in 1852, he was born. Born in Dublin, Ireland, an organist, conductor, composer, and music teacher. He was born to a well-off and highly musical family in Dublin, lucky him. Educated at Cambridge University, then studied music some more in Leipzig and Berlin. And while still an undergraduate, was appointed organist of Trinity College, Cambridge, a rare honour for someone so young. Still young, at the age of 29, he was one of the founding professors of the Royal College of Music, from where he taught all the way through until his passing, in 1924. So, let me see how long that would be. 1882, 18 and 24, 42 years. He was also a professor of music at Cambridge, and he tended to prefer classical rather than modern music to teach and to write himself. Amongst his pupils were composers who became much more famous than himself, like Gustav Holst and Ralph Vaughan Williams. Here is a lovely piece of music that he wrote, The Bluebird. We have Caris Lane with the Oxford Camerata and Jeremy Summerlee.
0: This is ARIA, popular classical music, every day and everywhere.

Bluebird, music by Charles Villiers Stamford, who is today's birthday boy, born on this day back in 1852. Dvorak now from his opera Rusalka will hear that distinctive piece, Song to the Moon. Pilar Loringa is the singer. The orchestra of the National Academy of Saint Cecilia in Rome, with Giuseppe Pattane conducting.

A Song to the Moon from Rusalka by Dvorak, Giuseppe Pattani with the orchestra of the Santa Cecilia National Academy in Rome, and singer Pilar Lorengar. One more piece, well, it's kind of one, kind of two, to complete our journey down to the bottom of this hour. It's the third and fourth movements of Beethoven's Symphony No. 5. Beethoven intended these to be played together. There's no gap between the third and the fourth. Let's see if you can spot where the mood changes. Erich Kleiber with the Concertgebouw Orchestra.

0: We just heard the third and fourth movements of Beethoven's Wonderful Symphony No. 5. Eric Kleiber with the Concertgebouw Orchestra in a 1953 recording takes us down to U.S. news, sports, business, and weather updates.
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2: Six Flags has shut down the X2 roller coaster at its Valencia, California park after more than 100 riders alleged they suffered brain injuries. The coaster, which features seats that spin 360 degrees, is now closed while the allegations are examined. The claims have raised serious concerns about rider safety on one of the park's most intense attractions. Six Flags has not yet said how long the closure will last, or whether the ride will be modified before it reopens. The New York Yankees opened their playoff campaign with a commanding Game 1 victory, powered by standout performances from Schlittler and Rice. In other postseason action, the San Diego Padres overwhelmed the Chicago Cubs, led by Fernando Tatis Jr.'s leadoff home run and a dominant no-hit bid from pitcher King. The Chicago White Sox also secured a wild-card opener against the Houston Astros. Meanwhile, the Indiana Fever kept their season alive as Caitlin Clark delivered an incredible Game 2 display against the Las Vegas Aces. More than 2,300 pounds of breakfast sausage are being recalled due to possible plastic contamination, according to a notice posted Tuesday. The recall affects products distributed in multiple states and raises new concerns about food safety. Consumers who purchase the sausage should check the packaging and return it or throw it out rather than eat it. Federal regulators are urging anyone with questions to contact the company or the store where it was bought. No injuries have been reported, and the investigation is ongoing.
1: 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Temperatures across the United States vary. Boston is 60, Chicago 69, Denver 59, New York 63, Los Angeles 69, San Francisco 60, Seattle 52, and small town Texas 81. Our next look at U.S. weather will be at the bottom of the next hour.
0: David Rao taking you back to the music with the Overture to the Merry Widow. Very popular operetta by Franz Lehár, performed by the Zurich Tonhalle Orchestra, conducted by Franz Lehár. Aria, popular classical music, making the world a better place, one song at a time.

The Overture to the Merry Widow, music by Franz Lehár and conducted by Franz Lehár with the Zurich Tonhalle Orchestra in that 1947 slightly boxy sounding recording. Franz Liszt will hear his piece La Campanella, Jascha Spivakovsky on the piano, and then the Danube Waves Waltz by Ion Ivanovici, Andre Rieu and his Johann Strauss Orchestra.

Danube Waves Waltz of Ion Ivanovici, Andrei Rieu and his Johann Strauss Orchestra, giving it his slightly over-reverbed distinctive treatment. And before that, La Campanella, music of Franz Liszt, performed by Yasha Spivakovsky on the piano. We'll hear the prelude to Act One of Leon Cavallo's lovely short opera, Pagliacci, Riccardo Muti and the Philadelphia Orchestra, and then the second to last piece from Karl Orff's collection of little pieces of music, Carmina Burana, Ave Formosissima, Wolfgang Sawallisch and the Cologne Radio Symphony Orchestra and Chorus.

lovely music. I really like Karl Orff's Carmina Burana. Lots of very different little pieces and slightly modernish sort of sound, edgy sound to it, but very positive and bright and sunny. There's a lovely ballet that was done to that music. You can see it on YouTube if you dig around a bit. It's several decades old, but it's an interesting ballet. And that's what Karl Orff had in mind when he was writing the music. We heard the second to last piece, Ave Formosissima. Wolfgang Savalas with the Cologne Radio Symphony Orchestra and Chorus. Before that, the prelude to Act 1 of Pagliacci by Leon Cavallo, Riccardo Muti and the Philadelphia Orchestra. Let's squeeze in two more pieces if we can. The ninth of Paganini's, I think it was 24 violin caprices. Ossie Rinaldi on the violin, Eugene Helmer accompanying on the piano. And then the Bohemian Dance from Bizet's Bohemian Scenes, Donald Johannes and the New Zealand Symphony Orchestra.

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1: Welcome to the third hour of David's Daily Delights show. After this hour, we break for the three-hour ARIA Pops concert, then return for the second half of David's Daily Delights.
0: David Rowell here. It's Wednesday. It's the third hour of my Wednesday show. And one more W. Welcome. Actually, some more W's. World news, and then world weather.
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3: A flight bound for Israel was diverted to Saudi Arabia after what sources describe as a violent incident between the pilots. The aircraft had been traveling toward Israel when the altercation occurred in the cockpit, prompting the decision to redirect the plane to Saudi territory. Details of what sparked the confrontation remain unclear, and it is not yet known whether anyone was injured. Authorities have not released the names of those involved, and the airline has not issued a public statement. The incident is under investigation. A Chinese artificial intelligence tool told researchers how to make bioweapons, according to the security firm MindGuard. The company said it discovered in July that the Kimi models K26 and K3 Swarm could evade the developer's safety limits. The finding raises fresh concerns about the safeguards built into advanced artificial intelligence systems. It comes as technology bosses and experts call for tighter rules around the rapidly developing technology. MindGuard says the models were able to bypass restrictions designed to prevent harmful outputs.
4: In London, the temperature is 70. Paris is 68, Berlin is 66, and Rome is 75. In Asia, Beijing is 68, Singapore is 80, and Tokyo is 66. In Sydney, the temperature is 69, and Auckland is 54. We'll update world news and temperatures at the top of every hour.
0: It's time for our recent release. Today, we're looking at a piece that came out in the year 2000. It's Pietro Castrucci's Concerto in D. We'll hear the first movement, Catherine McIntosh, with the Orchestra of the Age of Enlightenment.
1: ARIA, the world's best classical music, now being broadcast to the world.

The opening allegro movement of Pietro Castrucci's Concerto in D, Catherine McIntosh, with the Orchestra of the Age of Enlightenment. We go now to the final movement of Sibelius's First Symphony, Andrew Collins with the London Philharmonic.

The fourth movement of Sibelius's First Symphony, Andrew Collins and the London Philharmonic. We go now to Enrique Granados and the seventh of his 12 Spanish dancers, Mary Lynn Doss, on the piano. And then we'll hear part of the Grand Pas de Deux from Act Two of Nutcracker. This is the Dance of the Sugar Plum Fairy, the third of the four pieces. Herbert von Karajan with the Vienna Philharmonic.

Oh, I can never have too much of Nutcracker. I'm looking forward to it being performed again. We're getting closer and closer to the Christmas Nutcracker season, aren't we? In Russia, where, of course, Nutcracker comes from, there's no such thing as a Christmas Nutcracker season. They perform it year-round there, which is really, really good. Before that, we had Maryland Doss on the piano with the 7th of 12 Spanish dances called Valenciana from Enrique Granados. One more piece, we're at the bottom of this hour, the finale to the incidental music to The Creatures of Prometheus by Beethoven, Michael Halash with the Melbourne Symphony Orchestra.

0: that was the finale to The Creatures of Prometheus by Beethoven, including that very popular well-known tune that he first used in his Eroica Symphony, Michael Halash with the Melbourne Symphony Orchestra. Anna has a few words, then US news, sports, business and weather updates.
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3: The Supreme Court has denied a last-ditch bid by Krista Pike to halt her execution. The Tennessee inmate has been awaiting execution since she received a death sentence in 1996 for the murder of a teenage classmate. Her lawyers had argued she should receive clemency, saying she would not be sentenced to death if the crime happened today. The court's decision clears the way for her execution to proceed within days. The New York Yankees opened their playoff campaign with a commanding Game 1 victory, powered by standout performances from Schlittler and Rice. In other postseason action, the San Diego Padres overwhelmed the Chicago Cubs, led by Fernando Tatis Jr.'s leadoff home run and a dominant no-hit bid from pitcher King. The Chicago White Sox also secured a wild-card opener against the Houston Astros. Meanwhile, the Indiana Fever kept their season alive as Caitlin Clark delivered an incredible Game 2 display against the Las Vegas Aces. More than 2,300 pounds of breakfast sausage have been recalled across the United States because of possible plastic contamination in the product. Federal food safety officials confirmed the recall this week, warning that the affected items could pose a serious health risk to consumers. Shoppers are being urged to check their freezers and refrigerators for the recalled sausage and to throw it away or return it to the store where it was purchased for a full refund. No injuries have been reported so far, but the investigation is continuing.
2: 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In Boston, 60. Chicago, 69. Denver, 58. New York, 62. Los Angeles, 68. San Francisco, 60. Seattle, 51. And here in small town Texas, 85. Our next look at U.S. weather will be at the bottom of the next hour.
0: David Rowell here, taking you back to the music for what remains of the first half of my show this Wednesday. Mozart's Concert Rondo in D Major K382, Ferenc Fricsay, the Bavarian State Orchestra, and Annie Fischer on the piano.
1: This is Aria, popular classical music, every day and everywhere.

was the K382 concert rondo of Mozart. Henny Fischer, the pianist, the Bavarian State Orchestra with Ferenc Fricsay conducting. We're going now to the fifth of Pablo de Sarasate's Spanish dances, Ruggiero Ricci on the violin, Louis Persinger on the piano, and then Handel's Minuet in D, performed by Christopher Perkining. Probably a lute, I think this is.

Handel's Minuet in D, performed by Christopher Parkening on the lute. Before that, the fifth of Pablo de Sarasate's Spanish Dancers, Ruggiero Ricci and Louis Persinger on violin and piano, respectively. We'll hear the slow minuet now from Lady Radnor's Suite, music of Hubert Parry, William Boughton and the English String Orchestra. And then the first song after the overture from Gilbert and Sullivan's The Pirates of Penzance. It's titled Pour O Pour, The Pirate Sherry. And if you don't sort of know a little bit about England in Victorian times when this was first performed, you wouldn't realise what a ridiculous concept that is. Sherry was a genteel drink that the middle classes would sort of have as an aperitif or something. It was nothing that a pirate would get within a million miles of, unless he stole some off a ship he was plundering. Pirates drink rum, we all know that. They have patches on one eye, they have a missing leg and a parrot on their shoulder, and they drink rum. Pirates do not drink genteel sherry. These pirates apparently do, though, because they are the pirates of Penzance. Malcolm Sargent with the Pro Arte Orchestra, soloists, and the Glyndebourne Festival Chorus.

0: Our programming on ARIA has a 12-hour schedule that repeats for a second 12 hours each day. We start with 3 hours of soft, smooth, gentle music. Then David gives us 3 hours of his daily delights, followed by Wendy with her ARIA Pops concert, and then David with the second 3 hours of his daily delights with more of the music you're sure to enjoy.
1: Welcome to the ARIA Pops concert. I'm Wendy Barnett, here with you playing the most popular works by the most famous composers of all time. Thank you for joining us. Coming up this hour, music from Brahms, Beethoven, and after a short break, music from Benjamin Britten. I'll be right back after world news and weather.
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3: A Fly Dubai flight bound for Israel was forced to divert to Saudi Arabia after what sources describe as a violent incident between its pilots. The aircraft was redirected mid-journey, with the flight safely landing in Saudi territory. Details of the altercation remain limited, and it is not yet clear what triggered the confrontation or whether any passengers were harmed. Authorities in both countries have not issued formal statements. The incident raises fresh questions about cockpit discipline and in-flight safety on international routes across the region. A flight bound for Israel was diverted after a fight broke out between its pilots. A brief emergency alert, signaling a hijacking, was issued during the incident. But the Israeli Prime Minister's office confirmed the hijacking had been ruled out. The flight was redirected and landed safely. Authorities have not yet released further details about what caused the altercation between the crew members or whether any passengers were injured during the disruption. An investigation into the incident is continuing.
4: In London, the temperature is 70. Paris is 68, Berlin is 70, and Rome shows 76. In Asia, Beijing is 66, Singapore is 79, and Tokyo is 65. In Sydney, the temperature is 68, and Auckland is 52. We'll update world news and temperatures at the top of every hour.
1: Welcome back to the ARIA Pops concert. We'll begin this hour with a work that's 17 minutes long from Benjamin Britten. He wrote The Young Person's Guide to the Orchestra as an introduction to the instruments of the orchestra in 1945 for the educational film Instruments of the Orchestra. Its full title is Variations and Fugue on a Theme of Purcell, and the theme comes from Henry Purcell's music for Abdelazar. We'll hear Andrew Davis conducting the BBC Symphony Orchestra with Benjamin Britten's Young Person's Guide to the Orchestra.
5: ARIA, popular classical music, making the world a better place, one song at a time.

That was Benjamin Britten's Young Person's Guide to the Orchestra here on the Aria Pops Concert. Coming up a little later, music from The Waltz King, selections from Prokofiev, and right now, we'll begin this set of music with Johannes Brahms' Symphony No. 2 in the third movement. He completed his second symphony quickly compared with the long gestation of the first. We'll hear István Kertész conducting the Vienna Philharmonic Orchestra. We will follow that up with Camille Saint-Saëns' The Carnival of the Animals, with the first movement, The Introduction, and The Royal March of the Lion. We'll hear Stanislav Gorkovenko conducting the St. Petersburg Radio and TV Symphony Orchestra.

That was the introduction and Royal March of the Lion, movement number one to the Carnival of the Animals by Camille Saint-Saëns. Before that, we heard the third movement to Johannes Brahms' Second Symphony. In about 5 minutes, we'll have a check of U.S. news, sports, business, and weather here on ARIA Radio. But first, music from Beethoven. Let's hear the second movement of his Piano Concerto number 4 with Edward Van Beynam conducting the Concertgebouw Orchestra with pianist Robert Cassadesus.

0: That was the second movement to Beethoven's Piano Concerto No. 4 here on the Aria Pops Concert. After a short break, music from Johann Strauss II. I'll be right back after U.S. news, sports, business, and weather.
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2: The U.S. Supreme Court has denied a last-ditch bid by Tennessee inmate Krista Pike to halt her execution. Pike has been on death row since 1996 for the murder of a teenage classmate the previous year. Her lawyers argue she should receive clemency and would not be sentenced to death if the crime happened today. The court's decision clears the way for her execution within days, unless further legal intervention occurs. The New York Yankees open their playoff campaign with a dominant game, one victory, powered by standout performances from Schlittler and Rice on a remarkable night. In other postseason action, the San Diego Padres kept their momentum rolling, blowing out the Chicago Cubs in a perfect playoff opener. The Chicago White Sox also showed playoff poise, defeating the Houston Astros in a wild card opener. Meanwhile, the Women's National Basketball Association playoffs continued, with Caitlin Clark helping keep the Indiana Fever alive after a pretty incredible game, 2 display against the Las Vegas Aces. The United States national debt has reached $40,102,185,696,865.37 as of September 29th. That means every American taxpayer is now on the hook for a staggering share of that growing burden. The tracker updates daily, and the figure continues to climb with no sign of slowing. Economists warn the mounting debt could pressure future budgets, interest rates, and government spending priorities.
1: 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In Boston, it is 60. Chicago is 68. Denver is 58. New York is 62. Los Angeles is 67. San Francisco is 59. Seattle is 51. And in small town Texas, it is 80. Our next look at U.S. weather will be at the bottom of the next hour.
0: Welcome back to the Aria Pops Concert. I'm Wendy Barnett, here with you playing the most popular works by the most famous composers of all time. We'll begin this half hour with a work that's almost 9 minutes long from the Waltz King, Johann Strauss II. He was the leading Viennese waltz composer of the 19th century. He composed Where the Lemons Bloom in 1874 for his Italian tour. Here's Robert Wagner conducting the Innsbruck Symphony Orchestra.
3: Aria, the world's best classical music, now being broadcast to the world.

That was Where the Lemons Bloom by Johann Strauss II here on the Aria Pops Concert. Coming up a little later, music from Peer Gynt. We'll also hear selections from Tchaikovsky and Mendelssohn. Right now, from Sergei Prokofiev's Romeo and Juliet, let's hear Young Juliet from Act 1, Scene 2, with Michael Tilson Thomas conducting the San Francisco Symphony Orchestra. And we'll start with Isaac Albéniz's Spanish Suite, Movement No. 1, Granada. Subtitled Serenata is the opening number. It's a set of piano pieces evoking Spanish cities and regions. Although written for piano, many movements from the suite became widely known through guitar transcriptions. Granada reflects Albéniz's lifelong interest in Andalusian atmosphere and dance song traditions. Now, Albéniz wrote Granada for piano, but guitarists such as Pepe Romero helped make it sound inseparable from the Spanish guitar tradition, and we'll hear Pepe Romero perform it on guitar.

That was Young Juliet from Act One of Romeo and Juliet by Sergei Prokofiev. Before that, Granada, Movement Number One from Spanish Suite by Isaac Albéniz, here on the Aria Pops Concert. Thank you so much for joining me. Coming up in about 6 minutes or so, we'll have a check of news and weather. But first, music from Edvard Grieg's Peer Gynt. Let's hear Dance of the Mountain King's Daughter. The incidental music to Peer Gynt was composed in 1874 for Henrik Ibsen's play, first staged in what is now Oslo in 1876. Now, Dance of the Mountain King's Daughter belongs to the original theater score and is less frequently excerpted than In the Hall of the Mountain King, but it reflects the troll world scenes that made Peer Gynt one of Grieg's most theatrical scores. We will hear Erwin Fjellstad conducting the London Symphony Orchestra. We'll then follow that up with the first movement to Georges Bizet's Laurels

Zian Suite No. 2. And Bizet wrote Laurel Zian as incidental music for Alphonse Daudet's play, but the orchestral suites outlived the stage work. Suite No. 2 was arranged after Bizet's death by Ernest Girard and published in 1879. We'll hear the Pastorale, the first movement. It opens the suite and comes from the original incidental music. Here we'll hear Leopold Stokowski conducting the National Philharmonic Orchestra.

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1: Thank you for joining me for the ARIA Pops Concert. I'm Wendy Barnett, here with you playing the most popular works by the most famous composers of all time. Coming up this hour, we'll have music from Antonio Vivaldi, Johannes Brahms, and after a short break, a selection from Borodin's Prince Igor. I'll be right back after world news and weather.
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3: A powerful typhoon has killed at least 7 people in the Philippines and is now barreling toward southern China. Typhoon Bualo brought heavy rain and strong winds to the central Philippines, triggering flash floods and forcing the evacuation of nearly 400,000 people. The storm is forecast to make landfall in Guangdong province later today, prompting authorities to suspend ferry services and issue a top-level weather warning. A flight bound for Israel was diverted after a violent incident between its pilots. An Israeli passenger on board says the crew asked for help, and that passengers helped tackle one of the pilots and tie him down. The passenger told Israeli media that the pilot was stabbed during the struggle. Despite a brief emergency alert signaling a hijacking, the Israeli Prime Minister's office confirmed this had been ruled out. The flight was diverted to Saudi Arabia.
4: In London, the temperature is 71. Paris is 69, Berlin is 74, and Rome shows 79. In Asia, Beijing is 64, Singapore is 78, and Tokyo is 64. In Sydney, the temperature is 67, and Auckland is 51. We'll update world news and temperatures at the top of every hour.
1: Welcome back to the ARIA Pops Concert. Let's begin this half hour with a work that's just a little over 12 minutes long from Alexander Borodin, who, in addition to being a composer, he was also a chemist, and he worked on Prince Igor for many years without finishing it. It was left incomplete at his death and was completed and edited by Nikolai Rimsky-Korsakov and Alexander Glazunov. The opera premiered in St. Petersburg in 1890, and the Polovtsian dances that we're about to hear comes from Act Two. They depict the dance of Khan Konchak's people. They are often performed separately as a concert excerpt, with or without chorus. And here's the Philadelphia Orchestra without a chorus, under the direction of Eugene Ormandy.
5: This is ARIA, popular classical music, every day and every

That was the Polovtsian Dances from Prince Igor by Alexander Borodin here on the Aria Pops Concert. A little later, music from Mendelssohn's Fourth Symphony, selections from Tchaikovsky, and right now, music from Johannes Brahms. Let's hear his Hungarian Dance No. 2 with Demonkos Hasia conducting the Danubia Symphony Orchestra. And we'll begin with the third movement to the Autumn Concerto from the Four Seasons by Antonio Vivaldi. Here's Pinchas Zukerman conducting the St. Paul Chamber Orchestra.

That was Johannes Brahms' Hungarian Dance No. 2. And before that, we heard the third movement to the Autumn Concerto from the Four Seasons by Antonio Vivaldi. Coming up in about 13 minutes, we'll have a check of U.S. news, sports, business, and weather. Music now from Felix Mendelssohn's Fourth Symphony. Let's hear the third movement with Ettore Piamenica conducting the La Scala Orchestra of Milan, and then we'll follow that up with Tchaikovsky's Serenade for Strings, the finale with John Barbaroli conducting the London Symphony Orchestra.

0: That was the finale to Tchaikovsky's Serenade for Strings, and before that, the third movement of Felix Mendelssohn's Fourth Symphony. After a short break, music from Bach. I'll be right back after U.S. news, sports, business, and weather.
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2: The U.S. Supreme Court has denied a last-ditch bid by Tennessee death row inmate Krista Pike to halt her execution. Pike has been awaiting execution since she was sentenced to death in 1996 for the murder of a teenage classmate the previous year. Her lawyers argue she should receive clemency, saying she would not be sentenced to death if the crime happened today. The court's decision means the execution is expected to proceed within days. The New York Yankees open their playoff campaign with a dominant game, one victory, powered by standout performances from Schlittler and Rice on a remarkable night. In other postseason action, the San Diego Padres kept their momentum rolling, blowing out the Chicago Cubs in a perfect playoff opener. The Chicago White Sox also showed playoff poise, defeating the Houston Astros in a wild card opener. Meanwhile, the Women's National Basketball Association playoffs continued, with Caitlin Clark helping keep the Indiana Fever alive after a pretty incredible game 2 display against the Las Vegas Aces. The United States Senate has confirmed Kevin Warsh as the next chair of the Federal Reserve, succeeding Jerome Powell, whose term expires in May. The vote, largely along party lines, installs the former Fed governor as the central bank seeks to navigate persistent inflation and mounting national debt, now exceeding $40 trillion. Warsh has signaled a preference for a rules-based monetary policy to restore market predictability. His confirmation comes as the White House weighs new measures on beef labeling and tariffs, while Treasury Secretary Scott Bessent warns Republicans against election defeatism ahead of the midterms.
1: 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In Boston, it is 60, Chicago, 66, Denver, 57, New York, 61, Los Angeles, 67, San Francisco, 59, Seattle, 50. And here in small town Texas, 80. Our next look at U.S. weather will be at the bottom of the next hour.
0: Welcome back to the Aria Pops Concert. I'm Wendy Barnett, here with you playing the most popular works by the most famous composers of all time. Right now, we'll start this half hour with a 9.5-minute work from Bach's Orchestral Suite No. 3 with the first movement and Richard Tognetti conducting the Australian Chamber Orchestra.
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hear the waltz from Act One. Adolphe Adam was a prolific composer of opera and ballet, and Giselle became his most enduring work. Here's Robert Irving conducting an unknown orchestra.

0: Our programming on ARIA has a 12-hour schedule that repeats for a second 12 hours each day. We start with 3 hours of soft, smooth, gentle music. Then David gives us 3 hours of his daily delights, followed by Wendy with her ARIA Pops concert, and then David with the second 3 hours of his daily delights with more of the music you're sure to enjoy.
1: This is the ARIA Pops concert. Thank you so much for joining me. I'm Wendy Barnett, here with you playing the most popular works by the most famous composers of all time. After a short break, music from the New World by Antonín Dvořák. I'll be right back after this check of world news and weather.
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3: A fly-Dubai flight bound for Israel was forced to divert to Saudi Arabia after what sources describe as a violent incident between its pilots. The aircraft dropped 17,000 feet during the altercation before the crew regained control. The plane landed safely in Saudi Arabia, and no passengers were reported injured. Authorities in Saudi Arabia and the United Arab Emirates have launched a joint investigation into the confrontation, which has renewed concerns about pilot conduct and in-flight safety aboard international carriers. An Israel-bound flight carrying about 150 people was diverted to Saudi Arabia after a fight between its pilots. Passengers told Israeli media that the pilot was stabbed. The Saudi airport where the plane landed says the captain and first officer sustained injuries and have been taken to hospital. A brief emergency alert signaled the hijacking, but the Israeli Prime Minister's office confirmed this had been ruled out. The incident happened on Wednesday as the aircraft traveled towards Israel.
4: In London, the temperature is 73. Paris is 70, Berlin is 75, and Rome shows 80. In Asia, Beijing is 64, Singapore is 80, and Tokyo is 64. In Sydney, the temperature is 66, and Auckland is 50. We'll update world news and temperatures at the top of every hour.
1: Welcome back, and thank you for joining me. We'll begin with a 9.5-minute work from Antonín Dvořák's Ninth Symphony, also called From the New World. He wrote this while serving as director of the National Conservatory of Music in New York. Here's the first movement with Carlo Maria Giulini conducting the Boston Symphony Orchestra.
0: ARIA, the world's best classical music, now being broadcast to the world.

That was the first movement to Antonín Dvořák's Ninth Symphony here on the Aria Pops Concert. Music coming up from the Planet Suite, also a selection from Chopin. And right now, music from Johann Strauss I, the senior, the elder of the Strauss family, with the Radetzky March. He composed this in 1848, dedicated it to Field Marshal Joseph Radetzky after the Austrian victory at the Battle of Custoza. We'll hear Paul Kantscheider conducting the Vienna Volksoper Orchestra. And let's begin this set of music with the fifth movement to Gabriel Fauré's Requiem with Agnes Dey, with Peter Jan Lusink conducting the Hungarian Chamber Orchestra, with soloist Maya Rudvelt and Bas Ramsalar

That was the Radetzky March by Johann Strauss I, and before that, Gabriel Fauré's Requiem, movement number 5 on his day. Coming up in about 11 minutes or so, we'll have a check of news and weather here on the Aria Pops concert. But music first from Frédéric Chopin's Preludes. Let's hear Raindrop with Falsang on piano. And we'll start with Mars, the Bringer of War, the first movement to the Planet Suite by Gustav Holst. Here's Leopold Stokowski conducting the NBC Symphony Orchestra.

0: That was The Raindrop Prelude by Frédéric Chopin, and before that, Mars, the Bringer of War, the first movement to the Planet Suite by Gustav Holst. After a short break, music from Symphonie Fantastique. I'll be right back after this check of U.S. news, sports, business, and weather.
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2: A Tennessee woman convicted of murdering a teenage classmate in 1995. Is set to be executed within days, after the United States Supreme Court denied her final bid to halt the proceedings. Krista Pike has been on death row since her sentencing in 1996. Her lawyers are now seeking clemency, arguing that she would not receive a death sentence if the crime were committed today and that she is a victim herself. The New York Yankees opened their playoff campaign with a dominant victory, powered by Ben Rice's 2 home runs and 6 runs batted in. Rookie pitcher Cam Schlittler delivered a remarkable performance, striking out 10 Boston batters. San Diego also impressed, blowing out Chicago in their playoff opener, while Indiana's Caitlin Clark kept her team alive with 27 points and 15 assists. In hockey, Vancouver and Florida both claimed thrilling overtime wins on opening night. A breakfast sausage product sold across the United States is being recalled after plastic contamination was discovered. The recall affects consumers nationwide, though the specific brand and quantity have not been detailed. Shoppers are urged to check their refrigerators and freezers for affected packages and to discard or return them to the place of purchase. No injuries have been reported at this time. Federal food safety officials are monitoring the situation as the investigation continues.
1: 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In Boston, it is 61. Chicago, 63. Denver, 57. New York, 62. Los Angeles, 67. San Francisco, 58. Seattle, 50. And here in small town Texas, 85. Our next look at U.S. weather will be at the bottom of the next hour.
0: Welcome back to the Aria Pops Concert. I'm Wendy Barnett, here with you playing the most popular works by the most famous composers of all time. Up next, music from Hector Berlioz. Let's hear music from his Symphonie Fantastique, the first movement, The Reveries. Here's Charles Dutoit conducting the Montreal Symphony Orchestra.
3: This is Aria, popular classical music, every day and everywhere.

That was the first movement to Symphonie Fantastique by Hector Berlioz here on the Aria Pops Concert. Thank you so much for joining me today. Do stay with us. Coming up, we'll have David Rowell's Daily Delights at the top of the hour. That's in just about 8 minutes. But music I'll leave you today with is of Richard Wagner's Die Meistersinger von Nürnberg. We'll hear the prelude to Act 3 with Herbert von Karajan conducting the Staatskapelle Berlin. And if we have time, we'll squeeze in the third movement to Sergei Prokofiev's Symphony No. 1 with Lauren Mizell leading the National Orchestra of France. Thank you again for joining us, and I hope you have a wonderful rest of your day.

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0: David Rowell here. Welcome to start of the second half of my show on this Wednesday, the last day of September. World news and weather, and a look at today in musical history.
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3: A fire has broken out at a recycling plant in the town of Rotherham, South Yorkshire, prompting a large response from emergency services. South Yorkshire Fire and Rescue say crews were called to the site on Wednesday morning and have been working to contain the flames. Local residents are being advised to keep windows and doors closed due to significant smoke in the area. There are no reports of any injuries at this time. The cause of the fire is not yet known, and an investigation will begin once the scene is made safe. A flight from Dubai to Israel was diverted to a Saudi Arabian airport after a reported stabbing in the cockpit. The airport says both the captain and first officer were taken to hospital. The mother of a passenger told Israeli media her daughter described people screaming as the plane dropped 17,000 feet in less than 2 minutes.
4: In London, the temperature is 75. Paris is 70, Berlin is 75, and Rome shows 79. In Asia, Beijing is 62, Singapore is 79, and Tokyo is 64. In Sydney, the temperature is 66, and Auckland is 48. We'll update world news and temperatures at the top of every hour.
0: On this day in musical history, back in 1908, David Oistrakh was born in Odessa. Odessa in Ukraine, which back then was part of the Russian Empire, then for a while was independent, then was part of the Soviet Union, then was independent, and at present, how would you describe it? Back to the musical side of this, though. So he was a Soviet violinist, considered one of the very best violinists of the 20th century. He also played the viola and did some conducting. He collaborated with major orchestras and musicians from many parts of the world and was the dedicatee of numerous violin works, including both a violin concerto of Dmitri Shostakovich, actually both of them, and Aram Khachaturian's violin concerto. He passed away in 1974. Here he is in performance with the orchestra of the French Radio TV Orchestra. Sorry, I didn't say that properly. The National Orchestra of the French Radio and Television Department might be a better way of saying that. And André Cloyton's giving us the third and final movement of Beethoven's violin concerto.
5: ARIA, popular classical music, making the world a better place, one song at a time.

That was David Oistrakh on the violin. He, who was born on this day in 1908, passed away in 1974. The third and final movement of Beethoven's only violin concerto with André Cloytens and the National Orchestra of the RDF in France. We go to music of Mahler now. Big piece which will take us all the way to the bottom of this hour. We're going to hear the first movement of his first symphony, sometimes called the Titan. In my mind, the most titanic of the symphony's movements would be the fourth and final one, then maybe the second movement, and then the third most titanic would be the first movement. It's sort of full of simmering promise and potential. You're just waiting for the pot to boil over, which it does at the end. Adrian Bolt with the London Philharmonic.

0: first movement of the First Symphony of Mahler. Adrian Bolton, the London Philharmonic, brings us to the bottom of the hour. Anna has a few words of advice and then US news, sports, business and weather updates.
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3: The Tennessee inmate Krista Pike has lost a last-ditch bid to halt her execution. The United States Supreme Court denied the request, and she is now scheduled to be executed within days. Pike has been on death row since 1996, when she was sentenced for the murder of a teenage classmate the previous year. Her lawyers had argued she should receive clemency, saying she would not be sentenced to death if the crime happened today, and describing her as a victim too. The New York Yankees have taken game one of their playoff series, powered by remarkable performances from Schlittler and Rice. Meanwhile, the San Diego Padres kept their momentum rolling with a blowout victory over the Chicago Cubs in what was described as a perfect playoff opener. In the Women's National Basketball Association playoffs, Caitlin Clark delivered an incredible display to keep the Indiana Fever alive against the Las Vegas Aces. Private sector employers added 90,000 jobs in September, according to payroll firm ADP, beating economist expectations. The data signals continued resilience in the labor market, despite broader economic uncertainty. Meanwhile, the Federal Reserve's preferred inflation gauge cooled in August but remained elevated, keeping pressure on policymakers. In housing, more homes are hitting the market with price cuts, yet buyers remain hesitant as mortgage rates climb. Separate figures showed the economy grew faster than expected in the second quarter.
2: Keep listening for a world news bulletin at the top of each hour. A look at temperatures across the nation. Boston is 62. Chicago, 61. Denver, 57. New York, 65. Los Angeles, 67. San Francisco, 59. Seattle, 49. And in small town Texas, 85. Our next look at U.S. weather will be at the bottom of the next hour.
0: David Rowell here, taking you back to the music. We heard a big piece of Mahler before the news break. We have a mediumly large-sized piece of Brahms now, his third symphony, its second movement, Arturo Toscanini, with the NBC Symphony Orchestra.
1: Aria, the world's best classical music, now being broadcast to the world.

The second movement of the Third Symphony of Brahms, Arturo Toscanini and the NBC Symphony Orchestra, is the Dance of the Little Swans from Tchaikovsky's Swan Lake, Anatole Fistolari and the London Symphony Orchestra, and then the overture to Mozart's opera Arsenio in Alba, Hans Funk with the Dresden Staatskapelle

overture to Mozart's intriguingly named Asanio in Alba. Would that be Scotland, I wonder? Hans Fonck with the Dresden Staatskapelle, and before that, the Dance of the Little Swans. Would that be Signets? From Tchaikovsky's Swan Lake, Anatole Solari and the London Symphony Orchestra. We have music of English light music composer from the 20th century, Eric Coetzenauer. Here's a piece that really should be our signature song, because it is called Music Everywhere. Charles Gross with the Royal Liverpool Philharmonic, followed by the Process Polka of Johann Strauss Jr., Riccardo Muti, and the Vienna Philharmonic.

process polka of Johann Strauss Jr., the Vienna Philharmonic with Riccardo Muti, in what I'm guessing from the clue.

might be the 2000 New Year's Day concert. And before that, we had Music Everywhere, music by Eric Coates, performed by Charles Groves with the Royal Liverpool Philharmonic. One piece, and this will finish off this hour, the Courant, the third part of Bach's first cello suite, Pablo Casals on the cello.

0: 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We start with 3 hours of soft, smooth, gentle music. Then David gives us 3 hours of his daily delights, followed by Wendy with her ARIA Pops concert, and then David with the second 3 hours of his daily delights with more of the music you're sure to enjoy.
1: David continues with the second hour of the second half of his Daily Delights show. 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
2: David Rowell here. We have a very historic recording in terms of age, right after world news and weather. 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
4: Rescue teams in Indonesia are searching for survivors after a powerful earthquake struck the island of Sulawesi. The quake, which hit early this morning local time, has caused extensive damage to buildings and infrastructure in several districts. Authorities have confirmed at least 12 deaths, with more than 100 people injured. Communication lines remain down in remote areas, hampering relief efforts. The National Disaster Agency has dispatched emergency supplies and medical teams to the affected region. Officials warn the death toll may rise as search operations continue. Residents have been urged to stay away from damaged structures. The Prime Minister of Ukraine says Russia launched its largest attack on the country's energy infrastructure since the spring. 11 regions were targeted overnight, with residential buildings and railways also struck. The assault marks a significant escalation in the conflict. Emergency crews are responding across multiple areas as officials assess the full extent of the damage.
5: In London, the temperature is 75. Paris is 70, Berlin is 73, and Rome shows 79. In Asia, Beijing is 59, Singapore is 80, and Tokyo is 64. In Sydney, the temperature is 64, and Auckland is 47. We'll update world news and temperatures at the top of every hour.
2: Sounds like a cold night in Auckland, doesn't it? Still way above freezing, can't complain. A historic recording dates to 1926. That would be 100 years ago. It's the fourth movement of Beethoven's lovely Archduke Trio, and it features Albert Sammons on the violin, William Squire on the cello, and William Murdoch on the piano. Three great musicians from the first half of the 20th century in Britain.
0: This is ARIA, popular classical music, every day and everywhere.

a fourth movement of Beethoven's Hatschut Trio, a 1926 recording with Albert Sammons, William Squire, and William Murdoch, three great soloists from the first half of the 20th century on the violin, cello, and piano, respectively. Here's a nice little treat, the third and fourth and final movement of Sibelius' Symphony No. 2, played together. Not at the same time, but one after the other, Andrew Collins with the London Philharmonic.

0: I couldn't really tell you whether I prefer Sibelius's first or second symphonies the more. I like them both. We just heard the third and fourth movements of the second symphony of Sibelius in a great recording by Andrew Collins with the London Philharmonic. One little light piece now to complete our journey down to the bottom of this hour. Music by Eduardo de Capua. And you might be thinking, who's he? What did he write? The name might be unfamiliar, but the tune probably rings a bell. We have Jose Carreras, Placido Domingo, and Luciano Pavarotti all sharing it. O Sole Mio.
1: Da capo. 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

0: Usually we surgically cut off as much clapping as possible at the end of a piece, but I felt we kind of sort of needed to hear a little bit to put that piece of music in context. It was the encore at the end of the first ever three tenors concert, and joyously received and happily, enthusiastically performed by the three tenors, Placido Domingo, Luciano Pavarotti, Jose Carreras, with the orchestra conducted by Zubin Mehta. You hear Zubin Mehta at the beginning saying, da capo, which means back to a certain point and then we'll do it all again, which is what they delightedly did. What a wonderful event that was. US News, Sports, Business and Weather Updates next.
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2: The United States Supreme Court has denied a last-ditch bid to halt the execution of Krista Pike, a Tennessee inmate who has been on death row since 1996 for the murder of a teenage classmate. Her lawyers had argued she should receive clemency, saying she would not be sentenced to death if the crime happened today. The court's decision clears the way for her execution to proceed within days. Pike has awaited execution for close to 30 years following her conviction. The Colorado Avalanche have ended speculation about their coaching future, signing head coach Jared Bednar through the 2030-31 season. The deal closes the door on questions surrounding the bench. Meanwhile, the Green Bay Packers have added veteran offensive lineman Kevin Zeitler to bolster a besieged offensive line. In baseball, the New York Yankees rolled to a game, one playoff victory behind remarkable performances from Schlittler and Rice. The United States economy grew at a faster pace than expected in the second quarter, according to new data released today. The Federal Reserve's favored inflation gauge cooled in August, but remained elevated. Private employers added jobs in September, above expectations. Meanwhile, Robinhood launched an artificial intelligence trading agent, and Anthropic is eyeing a $2 trillion initial public offering valuation. As NVIDIA plans a massive stock buyback, President Donald Trump also signed an executive order, rebranding artificial intelligence as superintelligence, as technology titans signed a separate agreement.
1: 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Temperatures across the United States vary. Boston is 63, Chicago 62, and Denver 58. New York is 68, Los Angeles 69, and San Francisco 61. Seattle is 49, while small town Texas is 87. Our next look at U.S. weather will be at the bottom of the next hour.
0: David Rowell here, taking you back to the music with the overture to Cinderella. Which Cinderella? There have been various pieces of music called Cinderella. For example, a ballet by Prokofiev. But no, it's not that one. How about the opera Cinderella by Rossini? Yes, Carlo Maria Giulini and the Philharmonia Orchestra. Aria, popular classical music, making the world a better place, one song at a time.

Overture to Cinderella by Rossini, Carlo Maria Giolini with the Philharmonia Orchestra. We'll hear Vivaldi's Concerto Grosso, Opus 3, Number 11, its fifth movement now. Jascha Horenstein with the Venezuelan Symphony Orchestra, followed by Beethoven's Romance for Violin and Orchestra Number 1. Now, this was music written for violin and orchestra. That was the whole point of it, I believe. It was Beethoven testing how he could make a violin concerto work. But here, it's been reduced to just violin and piano instead, which from Beethoven's point of view would rather destroy the purpose of it, but from our point of view gives us another way of enjoying it. Albert Spaulding on the violin, André Benoist, the pianist, in a 1935 recording.

Beethoven's Romance for Violin and Orchestra No. 1. But although we had a violinist, Albert Spaulding, poor old André Benoist on the piano had to stand in for the entire orchestra. Before that, the Venezuelan Symphony Orchestra and Yasha Horenstein giving us the fifth movement of Vivaldi's Concerto Grosso, Opus 3, Number 11. Two pieces and we're done for this hour. The Go Pack from the ballet Guyana by Hakachurian, with the composer himself conducting the Vienna Philharmonic. And then we'll hear the polka from Offenbach's ballet Gaieté Parisienne, Erich Gunzel, with the Cincinnati Pops Orchestra.

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0: David Rowell here. Welcome to the final hour of my show on this, the final day of September. World news and weather, and then, as usually is the case, a waltz.
2: Here are world news headlines.
3: Israel's Prime Minister Benjamin Netanyahu says a pilot may have tried to crash a flight bound for Israel after stabbing a fellow pilot. The fly-to-by service was diverted to Saudi Arabia following what sources describe as a violent incident between the two pilots. Netanyahu shared the assessment, saying new intelligence on the matter was passed to the United Arab Emirates leader. The plane landed safely, and no passengers were reported harmed. Authorities in Saudi Arabia and Israel are expected to investigate the circumstances surrounding the altercation in the cockpit. The execution of Krista Pike in the United States has been halted about an hour before it was due to take place. Pike was convicted and sentenced to death in 1996 for the murder of Colleen Slemmer. The reason for the halt has not been confirmed. Pike had been scheduled to die by lethal injection. Her case has drawn attention for years because she was just 18 years old at the time of the killing. The halt means she remains in custody while the legal process continues.
4: In London, 74 Paris, 74 Berlin, 72 Rome, 79. In Asia, Beijing, 62, Singapore, 79, Tokyo, 64, in Sydney, 64, in Sydney, 61, Auckland, 47. We'll update world news and temperatures at the top of every hour.
0: Our waltz comes from Maurice Ravel, and it's simply called The Waltz, or in French, La Valse. Renaissance May with the Paris Conservatoire Orchestra.
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La Valse, music of Maurice Ravel, performed by the Paris Conservatory Orchestra and Ernest Ansermet. We'll hear the third movement of Brahms' Violin Concerto. Now we've got Wilhelm Furtwängler and the Lucerne Festival Orchestra with Yehudi Menuhin on the violin.

third movement to Brahms' Violin Concerto, Yehudi Menuhin, the violinist, the Lucerne Festival Orchestra, and Wilhelm Furtwängler conducting. Two pieces, and we'll call it the bottom of the hour. First, a piece that these days is known as the London Marathon theme, originally the theme from a movie, The Trap. Music written by Ron Goodwin and conducted by Ron Goodwin with the Bournemouth Symphony Orchestra, and then the Rataplan Chorus from The Force of Destiny, an opera by Verdi, Francesco Molinari Pradelli with the orchestra of the Santa Cecilia National Academy in Rome.

0: Rataplan chorus from Act 3 of The Force of Destiny by Verdi. We had the orchestra of the National Academy of Santa Cecilia in Rome, and of course its chorus as well, and Francesco Molinari Pradelli conducting. Before that, the theme to the London Marathon or the movie The Trap. It's been used both ways. Music by Ron Goodwin, conducted by Ron with the Bournemouth Symphony Orchestra. US News, Sports, Business and Weather Updates now.
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2: The execution of Krista Pike, convicted of murdering a teenage classmate in 1995, was halted shortly before it was due to take place in Tennessee. Pike was sentenced to death in 1996 for the killing of Colleen Slemmer. The United States Supreme Court had earlier denied a last-ditch bid to halt the execution. Her lawyers argue she should receive clemency, saying she would not be sentenced to death if the crime happened today. A strong earthquake has struck off the coast of Japan, prompting authorities to issue a tsunami advisory for several coastal regions. Residents in affected areas have been urged to move to higher ground and avoid the shoreline. There are no immediate reports of major damage or casualties. Officials continue to monitor the situation and warn that further aftershocks remain possible throughout the day. The Federal Reserve's favored inflation gauge cooled in August but remained elevated, according to data released today. Separately, private sector employers added 90,000 jobs in September, surpassing expectations, payroll processor at EPI reported. The figures suggest the labor market remains resilient, even as price pressures persist. Meanwhile, the United States economy grew at a faster pace than expected in the second quarter. On the housing front, more homes are hitting the market with price cuts, yet buyers remain hesitant as mortgage rates continue to climb.
1: 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In Boston, it is 65. Chicago is 62. Denver is 59. New York is 71. Los Angeles is 72. San Francisco is 65. Seattle is 52. And here in small town Texas, it is 89. Our next look at U.S. weather will be at the bottom of the next hour.
0: David Rowell here, taking you back to the music with the first movement of Mozart's Piano Sonata No. 11, Alfred Brendel on the piano.
3: This is Aria, popular classical music, every day and everywhere.

Yeah, movement of Mozart's Piano Sonata number 11, Alfred Brendel on the piano. Mendelssohn now will hear from his Fifth Symphony, sometimes called the Reformation because of some of the musical sequences in it. The second movement, Kurt Masur with the Leipzig Gewandhaus Orchestra, followed by the festive overture that Dmitri Shostakovich wrote very, very quickly. Christopher Lyndon G with the New Zealand Symphony Orchestra. The story behind that, there was a major state performance being done at the Bolshoi Theatre and something went wrong and they realised they were missing a piece of music. And so Shostakovich, who was just having an afternoon socialising with a friend, was urgently told, "Help, we need some music right now." And so a series of messengers were taking each sheet of the music from his pen to the theatre one by one as he wrote them, and they were quickly transcribing it for each, or copying it out for each of the instruments, and this is what we got. It's a six-minute piece, I see, and it probably took, I don't know, but I'm going to guess from the way the story is usually told, 3 or 4 hours. That is an outrageously fast composition for a reasonably decent piece.

the festive overture of Dmitri Shostakovich, Christopher Lyndon G. with the New Zealand Symphony Orchestra, and before that, the second movement of Mendelssohn's Symphony No. 5, Kurt Mazur with the Leipzig Gewandhaus Orchestra. Leaves us time for one more piece, I think, the Bandit's Gallop by Johann Strauss Jr., Billy Boskowski with the Vienna Philharmonic, and that ends my show for this Wednesday. Coming up next will be 3 hours of soft, smooth, gentle music. Thanks for listening. I'll be back tomorrow. Bye for now.

0: 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We start with 3 hours of soft, smooth, gentle music. Then David gives us 3 hours of his daily delights, followed by Wendy with her ARIA Pops concert, and then David with the second 3 hours of his daily delights with more of the music you're sure to enjoy.
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0: 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We start with 3 hours of soft, smooth, gentle music. 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

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David is waiting to continue your musical enjoyment at the top of the hour.

Welcome to the encore repeat of David's Daily Delights show. 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
2: 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Welcome to the start of my Wednesday show. 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
4: A passenger on an Israel-bound flight has described how he put a man into a chokehold after a struggle broke out inside the cockpit. The fly-Dubai flight was diverted to Saudi Arabia following what sources describe as a violent incident between pilots. The passenger's mother claims a pilot was stabbed during the altercation. Aviation experts are now reacting to the attempted hijack, while authorities continue to investigate the circumstances surrounding the mid-flight confrontation. A passenger on a fly-Dubai flight bound for Israel has described grabbing the attacker and taking the plane's controls after the pilot was stabbed. The captain and first officer were injured in the incident, and one pilot has been arrested, officials say. The man, still wearing a blood-stained shirt, told the Israeli Prime Minister he pulled the controls after the aircraft plummeted during the attack. Passengers have now arrived back in Israel as authorities continue to investigate what happened on board.
5: In Europe, London is 66, Paris 69, Berlin 65, and Rome 73. In Asia, Beijing is 57, Singapore 79, and Tokyo 66. In the Southern Hemisphere, Sydney is 58, and Auckland 51. We'll update world news and temperatures at the top of every hour.
2: Our opening overture is to one of Giuseppe Verdi's wonderful operas, one of his better known ones, The Tragedy, La Traviata. We'll hear the prelude to Act 1 with Arturo Toscanini and the NBC Symphony Orchestra.
6: Aria, popular classical music, making the world a better place, one song at a time.

That's a really lovely piece of music, in my opinion. But it sort of hints that they're not going to live happily ever after, doesn't it? Which is a very fair statement on what the opera tells. Prelude to Act One of La Traviata by Verdi, Arturo Toscanini, and the NBC Symphony Orchestra. Here's a piece that's very much more light-hearted and jolly. The first movement of Tchaikovsky's Serenade for Strings, Yuri Semenov, with the Royal Philharmonic.

The first movement of Tchaikovsky's Serenade for Strings, Yuri Simonov and the Royal Philharmonic. We turn now to how we're going to work this. Let's see. Haydn's Symphony No. 100, the second movement, Georg Scholti and the London Philharmonic.

The second of the four movements of Haydn's Military Symphony No. 100, Georg Solti and the London Philharmonic. One more piece, and there we are at the bottom of the hour. Here is a waltz for Johann Strauss Jr. It's called Covent Garden Memories and described as a waltz based on English folk songs. See if you can recognize any of them. John Georgiadis with the London Symphony Orchestra.

0: Covent Garden Memories, a waltz based on English folk songs by Johann Strauss Jr., performed by the London Symphony Orchestra and John Georgiadis conducting. It's time now for US News, Sports, Business and Weather Updates.
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2: The execution of Krista Pike, convicted of murdering a teenage classmate in Tennessee in 1995, was halted shortly before it was due to take place. The United States Supreme Court denied her last-ditch bid to stop the execution, but the process was stopped in its final moments. Pike was sentenced to death in 1996 for the murder of Colleen Slemmer. Her lawyers argue she should receive clemency, saying she would not be sentenced to death if the crime happened today. Green Bay Packers wide receiver Reed will undergo season-ending neck surgery, the team has confirmed. In Arizona, the Sun Devils hockey coach has been placed on leave amid an inquiry into a workout collapse. Phoenix Suns guard Brooks faces a driving under the influence charge from a March arrest. The Texas athletic director has called the Longhorns' vulgar celebrations embarrassing, while Baltimore running back Henry says he still loves Tennessee but feels little for Sunday's reunion. The United States economy grew at a faster pace than expected in the second quarter, according to new figures. The Federal Reserve's favored inflation gauge cooled in August, but remained elevated. Private sector employers added 90,000 jobs in September, above expectations. Meanwhile, more homes are on the market with price cuts, but buyers are holding back as mortgage rates climb. In corporate news, Disney has cut hundreds of jobs across multiple departments, and more than 2,300 pounds of breakfast sausage have been recalled over plastic contamination.
1: Keep listening for a world news bulletin at the top of each hour. In Boston, it is 70. Chicago is 64. Denver is 63. New York is 76. Los Angeles is 84. San Francisco is 76. Seattle is 60. And here in small town Texas, it is 90. Our next look at U.S. weather will be at the bottom of the next hour.
0: David Brell here, taking you back to the music with the first of the first movement of the first symphony of Robert Schumann, Shel Munch with the Boston Symphony Orchestra.
3: Aria, the world's best classical music, now being broadcast to the world.

the first movement of Schumann's first symphony, the Boston Symphony Orchestra and Charles Munch. We go to Fritz Kreisler, his piece Liebesfreude. He wrote a pair of these songs, well, pieces together. This one, Liebesfreude and Liebeslied, Love's Joy and Love's Sorrow. We'll hear Love's Joy, Christian Ferris on the violin, Jean-Claude Ambrosini on the piano. After which we go to the third movement of Mendelssohn's first piano concerto, Rudolf Serkin on the piano, Eugene Ormandy with the Philadelphia Orchestra.

Gretchen Ferris and Jean-Claude Ambrosini. We hear Mozart's Sleigh Ride now, K605, the third of a set of three German dancers, Willy Boskowski and the Vienna Mozart Ensemble, and then from the Mass of the Immaculate Conception, we'll hear the ninth part, the Antiphona Salve Regina. Or is that Regina? I always get that one confused. It's one or the other, but I usually get it wrong. The Vienna Hofburg Chapel Choral School with Hubert Dopf.

0: Welcome to the encore repeat of David's Daily Delights show. His show runs from 7 till 12 every morning, U.S. Central Time, and then repeats from 7 till 12 every evening.
1: Welcome to the second hour of David's Daily Delights show. We'll hear this and then one more hour of David's Daily Delights before breaking for the Aria Pops concert.
2: David Rull here. 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
4: A passenger aboard an Israel-bound flight says he put an alleged attacker in a chokehold after a struggle broke out near the cockpit. Yaniv Hayon recounted the incident to the Israeli Prime Minister, describing how he and other passengers intervened to subdue the man. The flight, traveling from Dubai, was diverted following what sources describe as a violent incident on board. Aviation experts have since reacted to the attempted hijacking, while the passenger's mother claims the pilot was stabbed during the confrontation. Authorities are continuing to investigate the circumstances surrounding the event. Israeli Prime Minister Benjamin Netanyahu has named Captain Smit Machshar, an Indian national, as a hero following a stabbing attack on a fly-Dubai flight bound for Israel. Netanyahu said the captain displayed extraordinary bravery by fighting back after being stabbed. The captain and first officer were injured, and one pilot has been arrested. A passenger described pulling the controls after the plane plummeted during the attack. Passengers have now arrived back in Israel as officials continue to investigate the incident.
5: In London, the temperature is 65, Paris is 69, Berlin is 64, and Rome is 72. In Asia, Beijing is 57, Singapore is 79, and Tokyo is 66. In Sydney, the temperature is 61, and Auckland is 55. We'll update world news and temperatures at the top of every hour.
2: Our vocal piece that we feature today is The Bluebird, the third of a set of eight-part songs by Charles Villiers Stanford. And on this day in 1852, he was born in Dublin, Ireland, an organist, conductor, composer, and music teacher. He was born to a well-off and highly musical family in Dublin, lucky him. Educated at Cambridge University, then studied music some more in Leipzig and Berlin, and while still an undergraduate, was appointed organist of Trinity College, Cambridge, a rare honour for someone so young. Still young, at the age of 29, he was one of the founding professors of the Royal College of Music, from where he taught all the way through until his passing, in 1924. So let me see how long that would be. 1882, 18 and 24, 42 years. He was also a professor of music at Cambridge, and he tended to prefer classical rather than modern music to teach and to write himself. Amongst his pupils were composers who became much more famous than himself, like Gustav Holst and Ralph Vaughan Williams. Here is a lovely piece of music that he wrote, The Bluebird. We have Caris Lane with the Oxford Camerata and Jeremy Summerlee.
0: This is Aria, popular classical music, every day and everywhere.

The Bluebird, music by Charles Villiers Stamford, who is today's birthday boy, born on this day back in 1852. Dvorak now from his opera Rusalka will hear that distinctive piece, Song to the Moon. Pilar Loringa is the singer. The orchestra of the National Academy of St. Cecilia in Rome, with Giuseppe Pattane conducting.

A Song to the Moon from Rusalka by Dvorak, Giuseppe Pattani with the orchestra of the Santa Cecilia National Academy in Rome, and singer Pilar Lorengar. One more piece. Well, it's kind of one, kind of two, to complete our journey down to the bottom of this hour. It's the third and fourth movements of Beethoven's Symphony No. 5. Beethoven intended these to be played together. There's no gap between the third and the fourth. Let's see if you can spot where the mood changes. Erich Kleiber with the Concertgebouw Orchestra.

0: We just heard the third and fourth movements of Beethoven's Wonderful Symphony No. 5. Eric Kleiber with the Concertgebouw Orchestra in a 1953 recording takes us down to U.S. news, sports, business, and weather updates.
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2: The execution of Krista Pike in Tennessee was halted shortly before it was due to take place. Pike was convicted and sentenced to death in 1996 for the murder of her teenage classmate, Colleen Slemmer. The United States Supreme Court had earlier denied a last-ditch bid to stop the execution. Her lawyers argue she should receive clemency and would not be sentenced to death if the crime happened today. Green Bay Packers wide receiver Jaden Reed will undergo season-ending neck surgery, the team confirmed. The injury cuts short his campaign and leaves the Packers without a key offensive target. Tennessee Titans quarterback Cameron Ward addressed threats made toward his family by fans, saying people are strange. Arizona State hockey coach Greg Powers has been placed on leave amid an inquiry into a workout collapse. Phoenix Suns guard Dylan Brooks faces a driving under the influence charge from a March arrest. The United States economy grew faster than expected in the second quarter, while the Federal Reserve's favored inflation gauge cooled in August but remained elevated. Private sector employers added 90,000 jobs in September, beating expectations. Treasury has moved to automatically enroll millions of children in new savings accounts. Meanwhile, Disney has cut hundreds of jobs across multiple departments, and more than 2,300 pounds of breakfast sausage have been recalled over plastic contamination.
1: 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Boston is 68, Chicago, 64. Denver, 64, New York, 74, Los Angeles, 83, San Francisco, 76, Seattle, 61, and in small-town Texas, 90. Our next look at U.S. weather will be at the bottom of the next hour.
0: David Rao taking you back to the music with the Overture to the Merry Widow, very popular operetta by Franz Lehár, performed by the Zurich Tonhalle Orchestra, conducted by Franz Lehár. Aria, popular classical music, making the world a better place, one song at a time.

The Overture to the Merry Widow, music by Franz Lehár and conducted by Franz Lehár with the Zurich Tonhalle Orchestra in that 1947 slightly boxy sounding recording. Franz Liszt will hear his piece La Campanella, Jascha Spivakovsky on the piano, and then the Danube Waves Waltz by Ion Ivanovici, André Rieu and his Johann Strauss Orchestra.

The Danube Waves Waltz of Ion Ivanovici, Andrei Rieu and his Johann Strauss Orchestra, giving it his slightly over-reverbed distinctive treatment. Before that, La Campanella, music of Franz Liszt, performed by Yasha Spivakovsky on the piano. Okay, the prelude to Act One of Leon Cavallo's lovely short opera, Pagliacci, Riccardo Muti and the Philadelphia Orchestra, and then the second to last piece from Carl Orff's collection of little pieces of music, Carmina Burana, Ave Formosissima, Wolfgang Sawallisch and the Cologne Radio Symphony Orchestra and Chorus.

Lovely music. I really like Karl Orff's Carmina Burana. Lots of very different little pieces and slightly modernish sort of sound, edgy sound to it, but very positive and bright and sunny. There's a lovely ballet that was done to that music. You can see it on YouTube if you dig around a bit. It's several decades old, but it's an interesting ballet. And that's what Karl Orff had in mind when he was writing the music. We heard the second to last piece, Ave Formosissima, Wolfgang Savalas with the Cologne Radio Symphony Orchestra and Chorus. Before that, the prelude to Act 1 of Pagliacci by Leon Cavallo, Riccardo Muti and the Philadelphia Orchestra. Let's squeeze in two more pieces if we can. The ninth of Paganini's, I think it was 24, Violin Caprices, Ossi Rinaldi on the violin, Eugene Helmer accompanying on the piano, and then the Bohemian Dance from Bizet's Bohemian Scenes, Donald Johannes and the New Zealand Symphony Orchestra.

0: Welcome to the encore repeat of David's Daily Delights show. His show runs from 7 till 12 every morning, U.S. Central Time, and then repeats from 7 till 12 every evening.
1: Welcome to the third hour of David's Daily Delights show. 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
2: David Rowell here. It's Wednesday. It's the third hour of my

0: Wednesday show, and one more W. Welcome. Actually, some more W's. 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
2: A passenger aboard an Israel-bound flight has described how he and others subdued an alleged attacker following a struggle in the cockpit. Yaniv Hayan told the Israeli Prime Minister that he placed the suspect in a chokehold after the incident. The flight was diverted following what sources describe as a violent incident between pilots. Police in Britain have arrested 5 men on suspicion of terror offenses near an airbase used by United States forces, with officials citing a strong indication of Iranian involvement. Israel's Prime Minister has named Captain Smit Makar, an Indian national, as a hero after he fought back against a fellow pilot who stabbed him on a fly-by flight bound for Israel. The captain and first officer were injured in the attack, and the attacker was overpowered by passengers and crew before the plane was safely diverted to Saudi Arabia. The Prime Minister said Captain Makar displayed extraordinary bravery during the incident. One pilot has been arrested, and passengers have now arrived back in Israel.
3: In London, the temperature is 64. Paris is 67, Berlin 63, and Rome 71. In Asia, Beijing is 57, Singapore 79, and Tokyo 65. In Sydney, it is 65, and Auckland 57. We'll update world news and temperatures at the top of every hour.
0: It's time for our recent release. Today, we're looking at a piece that came out in the year 2000. It's Pietro Castrucci's Concerto in D. We'll hear the first movement, Catherine McIntosh, with the Orchestra of the Age of Enlightenment.
4: Aria, the world's best classical music, now being broadcast to the world.

The opening allegro movement of Pietro Castrucci's Concerto in D, Catherine McIntosh, with the Orchestra of the Age of Enlightenment. We go now to the final movement of Sibelius's First Symphony, Andrew Collins with the London Philharmonic.

fourth movement of Sibelius's first symphony, Andrew Collins and the London Philharmonic. We go now to Enrique Granados and the seventh of his 12 Spanish dances, Mary Lynn Doss on the piano. And then we'll hear part of the Grand Pas de Deux from Act Two of Nutcracker. This is the Dance of the Sugar Plum Fairy, the third of the four pieces. Herbert von Karajan with the Vienna Philharmonic.

Oh, I can never have too much of Nutcracker. I'm looking forward to it being performed again. We're getting closer and closer to the Christmas Nutcracker season, aren't we? In Russia, where of course Nutcracker comes from, there's no such thing as a Christmas Nutcracker season. They perform it year-round there, which is really, really good. Before that, we had Marilyn Doss on the piano with the 7th of 12 Spanish dances called Valenciana from Enrique Granados. One more piece, we're at the bottom of this hour, the finale to the incidental music to The Creatures of Prometheus by Beethoven, Michael Halash with the Melbourne Symphony Orchestra.

0: That was the finale to The Creatures of Prometheus by Beethoven, including that very popular, well-known tune that he first used in his Eroica Symphony, Michael Halash with the Melbourne Symphony Orchestra. Anna has a few words, then US news, sports, business and weather updates.
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3: Two people have died in Canada after a vehicle struck pedestrians taking part in a First Nations event in British Columbia. Police say the driver may have been experiencing a medical emergency before hitting four people. The victims were participating in the event when the incident occurred. Authorities are continuing to investigate the circumstances surrounding the collision. Green Bay Packers wide receiver Reed will undergo season-ending neck surgery. The Boston Red Sox have ruled Anthony out of the American League Wild Card Series with hand and wrist injuries. Tennessee Titans quarterback Ward responded to threats made toward his family, saying people are weird. The Arizona State hockey coach has been placed on leave amid an inquiry into a workout collapse. Phoenix Suns guard Brooks faces a driving under the influence charge from a March arrest. The national debt has reached a record $40,096,000,000,000 as of today, according to a tracker of American taxpayer obligations. The figure underscores the growing financial burden on households. Meanwhile, the economy grew faster than expected in the second quarter, and the Federal Reserve's favored inflation gauge cooled in August but remained elevated. Private sector hiring also beat expectations, with employers adding 90,000 jobs in September. Markets showed mixed results, with the S&P 500 slightly down, while the NASDAQ edged higher.
2: 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Boston is 67, Chicago is 65, Denver is 65, New York is 72, Los Angeles is 82, San Francisco is 77, Seattle is 62. And in small-town Texas, it is 89. Our next look at U.S. weather will be at the bottom of the next hour.
0: David Rowell here, taking you back to the music for what remains of the first half of my show this Wednesday. Mozart's Concert Rondo in D Major K382, Ferenc Fricsay, the Bavarian State Orchestra, and Annie Fischer on the piano.
1: This is Aria, popular classical music, every day and everywhere.

That was the K382 Concert Rondo of Mozart. Annie Fischer, the pianist, the Bavarian State Orchestra, with Ferenc Fricsay conducting. We're going now to the fifth of Pablo de Sarasate's Spanish dances, Ruggiero Ricci on the violin, Louis Persinger on the piano, and then Handel's Minuet in D, performed by Christopher Perkining. Probably a lute, I think this is.

was Minuet in D, performed by Christopher Parkening on the lute. Before that, the fifth of Pablo de Sarasate's Spanish Dancers, Ruggiero Ricci and Louis Persinger on violin and piano, respectively. We'll hear the slow minuet now from Lady Radnor's Suite, music of Hubert Parry, William Boughton and the English String Orchestra, and then the first song after the overture from Gilbert and Sullivan's The Pirates of Penzance. It's titled Pour O Pour, The Pirate Sherry. And if you don't sort of know a little bit about England in Victorian times when this was first performed, you wouldn't realise what a ridiculous concept that is. Sherry was a genteel drink that the middle classes would sort of have as an aperitif or something. It was nothing that a pirate would get within a million miles of, unless he stole some off a ship he was plundering. Pirates drink rum, we all know that. They have patches on one eye, they have a missing leg and a parrot on their shoulder, and they drink rum. Pirates do not drink genteel sherry. These pirates apparently do, though, because they are the pirates of Penzance. Malcolm Sargent with the Pro Arte Orchestra, soloists, and the Glyndebourne Festival Chorus.

0: Welcome to the encore repeat of Wendy's show, the Aria Classical Pops Concert. Her show is presented every day from 4 until 7 a.m. US Central Time, and then repeated from 4 until 7 p.m.
1: Welcome to the Aria Pops Concert. I'm Wendy Barnett, here with you playing the most popular works by the most famous composers of all time. Thank you for joining us. Coming up this hour, music from Brahms, Beethoven, and after a short break, music from Benjamin Britten. I'll be right back after world news and weather.
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3: A passenger on an Israel-bound Fly Dubai flight says he put an alleged attacker in a chokehold after a violent struggle broke out near the cockpit. The man, identified as Yaniv Hayon, described the incident to the Israeli Prime Minister, saying he and other passengers restrained the suspect. The flight was diverted to Saudi Arabia following what sources describe as a violent incident between pilots. Authorities in the United Kingdom say there is a strong indication that Iran was involved in a related incident at an airbase housing United States forces. A Fly Dubai flight bound for Israel was disrupted when a pilot allegedly stabbed

0: another pilot in the cockpit. Passengers and crew overpowered the attacker, and the plane landed safely in Saudi Arabia. Israeli Prime Minister Benjamin Netanyahu named Captain Smit Mokshar, an Indian national, as a hero who displayed extraordinary bravery by fighting back. One passenger described putting the attacker in a chokehold and pulling the controls after the aircraft plummeted. The suspect has been arrested and is being questioned by officials.
1: In London, the temperature is 64. Paris is 67, Berlin is 62, and Rome is 70. In Asia, Beijing is 57, Singapore is 79, and Tokyo is 67. In Sydney, the temperature is 71, and Auckland is 58. We'll update world news and temperatures at the top of every hour.
2: Welcome back to the Aria Pops concert. We'll begin this hour with a work that's 17 minutes long from Benjamin Britten. He wrote The Young Person's Guide to the Orchestra as an introduction to the instruments of the orchestra in 1945 for the educational film Instruments of the Orchestra. Its full title is Variations and Fugue on a Theme of Purcell, and the theme comes from Henry Purcell's music for Abdelazar. We'll hear Andrew Davis conducting the BBC Symphony Orchestra with Benjamin Britten's Young Person's Guide to the Orchestra.
3: Aria, popular classical music, making the world a better place, one song at a time.

That was Benjamin Britten's Young Person's Guide to the Orchestra here on the Aria Pops Concert. Coming up a little later, music from The Waltz King, selections from Prokofiev, and right now, we'll begin this set of music with Johannes Brahms' Symphony No. 2 in the third movement. He completed his second symphony quickly compared with the long gestation of the first. We'll hear István Kertész conducting the Vienna Philharmonic Orchestra. We will follow that up with Camille Saint-Saëns' The Carnival of the Animals, with the first movement, The Introduction, and The Royal March of the Lion. We'll hear Stanislav Gorkovenko conducting the St. Petersburg Radio and TV Symphony Orchestra.

That was the introduction and Royal March of the Lion, movement number one to the Carnival of the Animals by Camille Saint-Saëns. Before that, we heard the third movement to Johannes Brahms' Second Symphony. In about 5 minutes, we'll have a check of U.S. news, sports, business, and weather here on ARIA Radio. But first, music from Beethoven. Let's hear the second movement of his Piano Concerto No. 4 with Edward Van Beynum conducting the Concertgebouw Orchestra with pianist Robert Cassadesus.

0: That was the second movement to Beethoven's Piano Concerto No. 4 here on the Aria Pops Concert. After a short break, music from Johann Strauss II. I'll be right back after U.S. news, sports, business, and weather.
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2: The execution of Krista Pike in Tennessee was halted shortly before it was due to take place. Pike 50 was convicted and sentenced to death in 1996 for the murder of her classmate Colleen Slemmer. The Supreme Court denied a last-ditch bid to stop the execution, but it was paused at the final stage. Her lawyers argue she should receive clemency and would not face the death penalty if the crime were committed today. Green Bay Packers wide receiver Reed will undergo season-ending neck surgery. The Boston Red Sox have ruled Anthony out of the American League Wild Card Series with hand and wrist injuries. Tennessee Titans quarterback Ward responded to threats made toward his family, saying people are weird. The Arizona State hockey coach has been placed on leave amid an inquiry into a workout collapse. Phoenix Suns guard Brooks faces a driving under the influence charge from a March arrest. The national debt has surpassed $40 trillion, with American taxpayers now on the hook for more than $40 trillion, $96 billion as of today. Meanwhile, the private sector added 90,000 jobs in September, beating expectations. The economy grew faster than anticipated in the second quarter. Though the Federal Reserve's favored inflation gauge cooled in August but remained elevated. In technology news, Robinhood has launched artificial intelligence trading agents alongside a 24/7 market expansion. Anthropic is reportedly eyeing a $2 trillion initial public offering valuation. As NVIDIA plans a massive stock buyback.
1: Keep listening for a world news bulletin at the top of each hour. In Boston, it is 65. Chicago also 65. Denver 64. New York 70. Los Angeles 80. San Francisco 75. Seattle 62. And here in small town Texas, 88. Our next look at U.S. weather will be at the bottom of the next hour.
0: Welcome back to the Aria Pops Concert. I'm Wendy Barnett. Here with you playing the most popular works by the most famous composers of all time. We'll begin this half hour with a work that's almost 9 minutes long from the Waltz King, Johann Strauss II. He was the leading Viennese waltz composer of the 19th century. He composed Where the Lemons Bloom in 1874 for his Italian tour. Here's Robert Wagner conducting the Innsbruck Symphony Orchestra.
3: Aria, the world's best classical music, now being broadcast to the world.

That was Where the Lemons Bloom by Johann Strauss II here on the Aria Pops Concert. Coming up a little later, music from Peer Gynt. We'll also hear selections from Tchaikovsky and Mendelssohn. Right now, from Sergei Prokofiev's Romeo and Juliet, let's hear Young Juliet from Act 1, Scene 2, with Michael Tilson Thomas conducting the San Francisco Symphony Orchestra. And we'll start with Isaac Albéniz's Spanish Suite, Movement No. 1, Granada. Subtitled Serenata is the opening number. It's a set of piano pieces evoking Spanish cities and regions. Although written for piano, many movements from the suite became widely known through guitar transcriptions. Granada reflects Albéniz's lifelong interest in Andalusian atmosphere and dance song traditions. Now, Albéniz wrote Granada for piano, but guitarists such as Pepe Romero helped make it sound inseparable from the Spanish guitar tradition, and we'll hear Pepe Romero perform it on guitar.

That was Young Juliet from Act One of Romeo and Juliet by Sergei Prokofiev. Before that, Granada, Movement Number One from Spanish Suite by Isaac Albéniz, here on the Aria Pops Concert. Thank you so much for joining me. Coming up in about 6 minutes or so, we'll have a check of news and weather. But first, music from Edvard Grieg's Peer Gynt. Let's hear Dance of the Mountain King's Daughter. The incidental music to Peer Gynt was composed in 1874 for Henrik Ibsen's play, first staged in what is now Oslo in 1876. Now, Dance of the Mountain King's Daughter belongs to the original theater score and is less frequently excerpted than In the Hall of the Mountain King, but it reflects the troll world scenes that made Peer Gynt one of Grieg's most theatrical scores. We will hear Erwin Fjellstad conducting the London Symphony Orchestra. We'll then follow that up with the first movement to Georges Bizet's L'Arlesien Suite No. 2. And Bizet wrote L'Arlesien as incidental music for Alphonse Daudet's play, but the orchestral suites outlived the stage work. Suite No. 2 was arranged after Bizet's death by Ernest Girard and published in 1879. We'll hear the Pastorale, the first movement. It opens the suite and comes from the original incidental music. Here we'll hear Leopold Stokowski conducting the National Philharmonic Orchestra.

0: Welcome to the encore repeat of Wendy's show, the Aria Classical Pops Concert. Her show is presented every day from 4 until 7 a.m. U.S. Central Time, and then repeated from 4 until 7 p.m.
1: Thank you for joining me for the Aria Pops Concert. I'm Wendy Barnett, here with you playing the most popular works by the most famous composers of all time. Coming up this hour, we'll have music from Antonio Vivaldi, Johannes Brahms, and after a short break, a selection from Borodin's Prince Igor. I'll be right back after world news and weather.
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3: A passenger aboard a Fly Dubai flight bound for Israel says he placed an attacker in a chokehold after a struggle inside the cockpit. Yaniv Hayon recounted the incident to the Israeli Prime Minister, describing the moment he and other passengers intervened. The flight was diverted to Saudi Arabia following what sources describe as a violent incident between pilots. Aviation experts have reacted to the suspected hijacking attempt. One passenger described it as a death in front of our eyes moment, while others said everyone acted heroically. A pilot has been arrested after another pilot was stabbed on a Fly Dubai flight bound for Israel. Israeli Prime Minister Benjamin Netanyahu named Captain Smit Machshar, an Indian national, as a hero who showed extraordinary bravery by fighting back. Passengers and crew overpowered the attacker, and the plane landed safely in Saudi Arabia. One passenger described putting the attacker in a chokehold and pulling the controls after the aircraft plummeted. The injured pilot is being treated, and the investigation continues.
4: In London, 63. Paris, 66. Berlin, 61. Rome, 69. In Asia, Beijing, 57. Singapore, 79. Tokyo, 68. Down Under, Sydney, 75. Auckland, 59. We'll update world news and temperatures at the top of every hour.
1: Welcome back to the Aria Pops Concert. Let's begin this half hour with a work that's just a little over 12 minutes long from Alexander Borodin, who, in addition to being a composer, he was also a chemist, and he worked on Prince Igor for many years without finishing it. It was left incomplete at his death and was completed and edited by Nikolai Rimsky-Korsakov and Alexander Glazunov. The opera premiered in St. Petersburg in 1890, and the Palafsian dances that we're about to hear comes from Act Two. They depict the dance of Khan Konchak's people. They are often performed separately as a concert excerpt